I was fascinated with the album Spin Cycle from the beginning. I'm David Bassey. The band Spin Cycle is Scott Newman at the drums, Phil Palumbi bass, Pete McCann at the guitar, and Tom Christensen playing the reeds. And the song that I have queued up right now is called Itasha. It comes from drummer Scott Newman. You can find them online at spincyclemusic.org. Here's Itasha.

The music of drummer Scott Neuman and reed man Tom Christensen, and the two of them writing for Spin Cycle, a very interesting band that seems to be fixated on laundromats. Maybe it comes from many years of not having a washer and dryer of your own or something like that, I'm not sure. Spin Cycle from Pete McCann, Phil Palumbi, that's the guitarist and the bassist, and Scott and Tom, the drummer and the reed guy. Assorted Colors from Spin Cycle is the album, the song Atasha. It's some more original music. This comes from Randy Halberstadt, an educator up Seattle way, and let's listen to his WYSIWYG.

Halberstadt in his Wizzy Wig from the album Open Heart, and preceding that, Spin Cycle, Assorted Colors. Consider this. You can present your business's message to our loyal Jazz with David Bassi listeners. 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

0: Thank you. Thank you. Thank you. Thank you. Thank you. Thank you. Thank you. How about it one more time for Victor Gould? Victor Gould, man. Yeah.
1: Well, Victor Gould in the band of a trumpeter who loves going to Paris. And he also said on the album that he loves to get his hair cut in Paris, too. Some, I'm sure, a lot of good places to get your hair cut in Paris, France, huh? Jeremy Pelt at the trumpet with Vicente Archer bass, Jonathan Barber drums, Jacqueline Cabito in the percussion on some cuts, and Victor Gould, a young, wonderful pianist, performing with Jeremy Pelt September 29th and 30th of 2017 at Sunset Sunside Jazz Club in Paris. And the album is called Live in Paris, Noël Rouge, on High Note Records. Jeremy Pelt and the song, I Will Wait for You. When you're 75 years old and you have your own birthday bash, and maybe you have it, like, say, at a beautiful jazz club like Yoshi's in Oakland, California. And you just happen to have, oh, say, Gerald Wilson decide to bring his whole orchestra up to join you. You know, if you've always been an instrumentalist, you might as well sing a song. How about it for Kenny Burrell on his 75th birthday?

stormy Monday. Tuesday's just as bad. They call it stormy Monday. Tuesday's just as bad. Wednesday's worse. Thursday I feel so sad. Now the eagle flies on Friday. Saturday I go out to play. I see the eagle flies on Friday.

Tuesday. Tuesday's just as bad. They call it Stormy Monday. Tuesday's just as bad. But to me, it don't make no difference.

the jazz to remember? Kenny Burrell's 75th birthday with Gerald Wilson's orchestra playing the blues. From Oakland back to Paris, 2006 at Yoshi's for Kenny Burrell and Jeremy Pelt in Paris preceding that. 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

vocalist and pianist Karen Allison, As Long As I Know You Love Me, and it's a 2018 release recorded in December of 2017 for Kass Records, K-A-S Records, one word. Some of That Sunshine is Karen Allison's original music release on Kass Records, and that one is As Long As I Know You Love Me. Shiravaha from Alan Yevne and the NDR Big Band. This is on Studio Hamburg and NDR. 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

I'm Mason Reed. Treasury Secretary Scott Bessent announced a new $1 coin featuring President Donald Trump will be minted to celebrate the 250th anniversary of the Declaration of Independence. The gold-like coins will be available this fall. While living presidents typically don't appear on U.S. currency, the Trump administration cites a 2020 law allowing the design. This marks the first living president on a coin since Calvin Coolidge a century ago. Maine's Governor Janet Mills is urging Congress to reform or abolish ICE after a fatal shooting involving federal immigration officers. The shooting of 26-year-old Johann Sebastian Guerrero during a traffic stop has raised concerns following similar incidents in which migrants were killed. Mills emphasized the need to end the violence, stating that families shouldn't lose loved ones and communities shouldn't be robbed of their peace. President Trump recently overturned a temporary halt on ICE traffic stops. The News Stream, powered by Seaboard Networks, delivering smarter radio

students and staff of Kutztown University Radio. I'm Mike Reggs. 2,098 students have been named to the Spring 2026 Dean's List at Kutztown University. To be eligible for the Dean's List, an undergraduate student must be registered for at least 12 credits and have a minimum grade point average of 3.60. Students who have requested privacy under FERPA were not listed. You can see the full 2026 Dean's List by going to our Kutztown University Radio Facebook page and scrolling back to a post we made on June 10. Congratulations to the students on the Spring 2026 Dean's List. In other campus news, the Kutztown University Council of Trustees has approved its new slate of officers, highlighting the council's June 2026 board meeting. Kevin Harden Jr., Esquire of the class of 07, was elected chair, while Phillips Armstrong of the class of 1971 was elected vice chair, and Sandy Green elected secretary to two-year terms beginning July 1st. In other business, the KU Council of Trustees approved the meeting minutes from April, approved internship agreements with various institutions, approved school-based internship agreements with Owen J. Roberts School District in Pottstown, Phillipsburg School District in Phillipsburg, Southern Lehigh School District in Center Valley, String Theory Schools in Philadelphia, Phoenixville Area School District in Phoenixville, Wissahickon School District in Ambler, and Lancaster-Lebanon IU-13. We check news hourly on KUR.

the one called One for Hank, it's clear who the Hank is that they're paying tribute to. Two tenor players, Greg Fishman and Doug Webb. I'm David Bassey. Greg Fishman's quintet, including Doug Webb and Doug producing, it's almost like a double billing of the two. It's still Fishman's quintet, but Doug has written many of the tunes, and this one included. So You Say is one of my top 10 picks for the sheer blowability of it all. Dan Chenille playing the drums, Kevin Axt at the bass, Mitch Foreman at the piano, and Doug Webb, and Greg Fishman both playing the tenor. Webb will open it up, Fishman will continue with more tenor, and then Foreman will take it all home, one for Hank.

Yes, indeed. One for Hank. And that one comes from So You Say by Greg Fishman with Doug Webb. Well, how about Tad Dameron? Here's a whole album of Tad Dameron's music, some that I haven't heard in a long time, some that I've never heard at all. If You Could See Me Now is a classic Tad Dameron number, also Lady Bird, but the one we're going to listen to is I Think I'll Go Away.

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I Think I'll Go Away, to Joe Magnarelli and the band. 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

Bob Belden doing the arrangements for Joey Calderazzo and the song called Echoes on the album called Secrets on Audio Quest Music from 1995. Joey Calderazzo. Preceding that, a little band born September 28th, 1955, in a Baltimore jazz club called the Anchors Inn. Within a month, the band was signed to Columbia Records. It featured Philly Joe Jones, Paul Chambers, Red Garland, John Coltrane, and Miles Davis. Miles Davis with Budo, one of the first tunes recorded by that particular ensemble. Well, let's go on down to Texas now. You bet. A Basement Waltz. That's a provocative title.

Rosanna Eckert with such a beautiful voice, and Mike Stennell's quintet. Pat Coyle, veteran Nashville pianist and organist, Carl Hillman at the acoustic bass, and Steve Barnes on the drums, all on OA2 in a basement waltz. Preceding that, Joey Calderazzo. Consider this. You can present your business's message to our loyal Jazz with David Bassi listeners. 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

two that were big, big, big hits and then redone with big groups. Victor Herbert's classic, Indian Summer. That's the late summer where it gets cold and then it gets warm again. And Gardenias for Lady Day on Columbia Records. And the Detroit saxophonist, James Carter. A classy dresser and a big sound. And a big cat, too. And Indian Summer, Gardenias for Lady Day. Preceding that, a country western song. It was Ray Charles' foray into country music, the modern sounds of country and western music, and Ted Daffin's song, Born to Lose. He was Frankie Brown when he wrote that one, and the Louisiana-born Daffin enjoyed a million-seller country hit and a pop hit in the same year, thanks to Ray. Question one right now.

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I'm Mason Reed. Treasury Secretary Scott Bessent announced a new $1 coin featuring President Donald Trump will be minted to celebrate the 250th anniversary of the Declaration of Independence. The gold-like coins will be available this fall. While living presidents typically don't appear on U.S. currency, the Trump administration cites a 2020 law allowing the design. This marks the first living president on a coin since Calvin Coolidge a century ago. Maine's Governor Janet Mills is urging Congress to reform or abolish ICE after a fatal shooting involving federal immigration officers. The shooting of 26-year-old Johann Sebastian Guerrero during a traffic stop has raised concerns following similar incidents in which migrants were killed. Mills emphasized the need to end the violence, stating that families shouldn't lose loved ones and communities shouldn't be robbed of their peace. President Trump recently overturned a temporary halt on ICE traffic stops. The news stream, powered by Seaboard Networks, delivering smarter radio,

on KDR provided in part by the students and staff of Kutztown University Radio. I'm Mike Reggs. The Kutztown University Council of Trustees has new officers serving in leadership roles for the next 2 years, as approved at its June meeting. Kevin Harden Jr. of the class of 07 Esquire will serve as chair. Phillips Armstrong of the class of 71 will serve as vice chair, and Sandy Green will serve as secretary. The 11-member KU Council of Trustees sets broad policy and direction for Kutztown University of Pennsylvania with the assistance of the university president. And Kutztown University has unveiled a Bachelor of Science in Business Administration and General Business online program designed for students who have previously earned college credits or completed an associate's degree to seamlessly transfer to Kutztown University. Kutztown University says they understand that today's adult students want access to flexibility without compromising quality. The online general business degree meets the needs of working professionals and adult learners seeking a streamlined, achievable path to graduation in as little as 2 years. Kutztown University's BSBA in General Business is a fully online, asynchronous degree completion program designed for motivated students who have already completed at least 60 college credits, including applied statistics, and are ready to finish their bachelor's degree. With flexible scheduling and a structured academic plan, full-time students with a business background can complete the program in as little as 2 years. We check news hourly on KUR.

If you like Michael McDonald, Kenny Loggins, Christopher Cross, and Olivia Newton-John, you like Yacht Rock. Smooth, soft rock hits from the 70s and 80s, right up to today. The radio voice of Kutztown University, KUR.

0: I'm Dr. Anthony Lizowitz, and this is Climate Connections. A new paint job on your house could be an opportunity to make your home look and feel a little cooler. So-called cool exterior walls are coated with paints or other materials that efficiently reflect the sun's rays and emit heat that's been absorbed.
1: The material stays cooler in the sun, and this helps to cool the outdoor air around the exterior wall, as well as reduce the amount of solar heat gain into the building.
0: Audrey McGarrell is with the Cool Roof Rating Council. The nonprofit tests how roofing materials and exterior paints and finishes perform as cool surfaces. Light colors naturally reflect more visible sunlight, so many cool wall products are white. But cool walls come in darker colors, too. Some paints are made with special pigments that reflect the sun's near-infrared radiation, which is invisible but transmits heat. Those paints do cost more, but McGarrell says the investment often pays off over time because cool walls help cut air conditioning costs. So she suggests people in warm climates consider cool walls when it's time to repaint.
1: Thinking about how comfortable and energy efficient your home is going to be 10, 15, 20 years down the road, it's important to consider all aspects of resilience to heat.
0: Climate Connections is produced by the Yale Center for Environmental Communication. To learn more about climate change, visit climateconnections.org.
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Maybe you can't afford to hop on a yacht and sail around the sunny warm parts of the world, but you can listen to KUR when specialty shows are not on the air, playing the smoothest soft rock hits from the 70s and 80s right up to today. 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
1: A heat advisory goes into effect this morning for Berks and Lancaster counties. The National Weather Service says temperatures could reach record highs today as another summer heat wave moves into the area. The agency warns prolonged exposure to scorching conditions could cause heat-related illnesses. Both advisories end tonight at 8 p.m. Some Pennsylvania murder convicts could be seeking release soon. John Schaefer has more.
2: Pennsylvania lawmakers are being urged to act quickly on changes to felony murder sentencing rules, as hundreds of inmates could soon request release. Attorney General David Sunday says the legislature must approve a new sentencing structure before the July 24th deadline set by the state Supreme Court. The court ruled current mandatory life sentences without parole are unconstitutional. A proposed bill would create a 35-year minimum sentence while allowing judges to consider a person's role in the crime.
1: Pennsylvania American Water is asking customers for voluntary conservation over drought concerns. The Pennsylvania Department of Environmental Protection recently worsened a drought watch in Berks and Lancaster counties to a drought warning based on several indicators, including public water supply levels. Pennsylvania American Water said it is currently able to meet the needs of customers, but wants to prepare for the potential for more severe conditions. The utility company is encouraging customers to voluntarily reduce non-essential water use by 10 to 15%. The Philadelphia 76ers are trying to create a monster. ESPN reports three of the team's star players are ramping up their pursuit of four-time NBA champion LeBron James. Tyrese Maxey, Joel Embiid, and Jaylen Brown have all been in communication with James, and Maxey is leading the charge. He's referred to the 41-year-old as a big brother in the past, and both share the same agent. The Cavaliers and the Heat are also in the mix to land James.
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Kutztown University is a wonderful school, and a big part of that is our student population. 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

I'm Mason Reed. More than 830 wildfires are raging across Canada, with numerous fires also reported in northern Minnesota. These fires are producing heavy smoke that is affecting air quality across the upper Midwest and Northeast. Conditions are expected to worsen, potentially bringing unhealthy air quality to major cities like New York, Chicago, and Washington, D.C. Air quality alerts are in effect, urging residents to take precautions. Rain is expected this weekend, which could help clear the smoke. Treasury Secretary Scott Bessent announced a new $1 coin featuring President Donald Trump will be minted to celebrate the 250th anniversary of the Declaration of Independence. The gold-like coins will be available this fall. While living presidents typically don't appear on U.S. currency, the Trump administration cites a 2020 law allowing the design. This marks the first living president on a coin since Calvin Coolidge a century ago. The news stream, powered by Seaboard Networks, delivering smarter radio,

0: News on KU are provided in part by the students and staff of Kutztown University Radio. I'm Mike Reggs. The Kutztown University Council of Trustees has new officers serving in leadership roles for the next 2 years, as approved at its June meeting. Kevin Hardin Jr. of the class of 07 Esquire will serve as chair, Phillips Armstrong of the class of 71 will serve as vice chair, and Sandy Green will serve as secretary. The 11-member KU Council of Trustees sets broad policy and direction for Kutztown University of Pennsylvania with the assistance of the university president. And Kutztown University has unveiled a Bachelor of Science in Business Administration General Business Online program designed for students who have previously earned college credits or completed an associate's degree to seamlessly transfer to Kutztown University. Kutztown University says they understand that today's adult students want access to flexibility without compromising quality. The online general business degree meets the needs of working professionals and adult learners seeking a streamlined, achievable path to graduation in as little as 2 years. Kutztown University's BSBA in General Business is a fully online, asynchronous degree completion program designed for motivated students who have already completed at least 60 college credits, including applied statistics, and are ready to finish their bachelor's degree. With flexible scheduling and a structured academic plan, full-time students with a business background can complete the program in as little as 2 years. We check news hourly on KUR.
1: 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Welcome to another hour of relaxing instrumentals. Welcome to Something Beautiful.

Pat Valentino at the piano with his rendition of Wedding Bell Blues. Lawrence Welk in the orchestra before that, Chances Are. The jazz saxophone of Johnny Hodges with strings, a piece from the Gershwin songbook, They All Laughed. Frank Chexfield, I Want You, I Need You. It's a Blue World, played by the harp duo of David Snell and Marie Gosson with Wally Stott and his orchestra. If Ever You're in My Arms Again, huge hit for Peebo Bryson in the 80s, played here by the Fantasy Strings. There Will Never Be Another You, a classic recording from Gordon Jenkins and his orchestra. Paul Marriott, Say You, Say Me. The Holly Ridge Strings, Moon River. And a bit of bossa nova kicking off the hour with This Happy Madness, performed by Percy Faith. You are listening to Something Beautiful, an hour of easy listening instrumentals. I'm Jake Longwell. If you want to get in touch, the email address is qualityradioproductions@gmail.com, and much more info about the show can be found at our website, qualityradioproductions.blogspot.com. 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

I'm Mason Reed. More than 830 wildfires are raging across Canada, with numerous fires also reported in northern Minnesota. These fires are producing heavy smoke that is affecting air quality across the upper Midwest and Northeast. Conditions are expected to worsen, potentially bringing unhealthy air quality to major cities like New York, Chicago, and Washington, D.C. Air quality alerts are in effect, urging residents to take precautions. Rain is expected this weekend, which could help clear the smoke. Treasury Secretary Scott Bessent announced a new $1 coin featuring President Donald Trump will be minted to celebrate the 250th anniversary of the Declaration of Independence. The gold-like coins will be available this fall. While living presidents typically don't appear on U.S. currency, the Trump administration cites a 2020 law allowing the design. This marks the first living president on a coin since Calvin Coolidge a century ago. The new stream, powered by Seaboard Networks, delivering smarter radio,

0: brought by the students and staff of Kutztown University Radio. I'm Mike Reggs. 2,098 students have been named to the Spring 2026 Dean's List at Kutztown University. To be eligible for the Dean's List, an undergraduate student must be registered for at least 12 credits and have a minimum grade point average of 3.60. Students who have requested privacy under FERPA were not listed. You can see the full 2026 Dean's List by going to our Kutztown University Radio Facebook page and scrolling back to a post we made on June 10. Congratulations to the students on the Spring 2026 Dean's List. In other campus news, the Kutztown University Council of Trustees has approved its new slate of officers, highlighting the council's June 2026 board meeting. Kevin Harden Jr., Esquire of the class of 07, was elected chair, while Phillips Armstrong of the class of 1971 was elected vice chair, and Sandy Green elected secretary to two-year terms beginning July 1st. In other business, the KU Council of Trustees approved the meeting minutes from April, approved internship agreements with various institutions, approved school-based internship agreements with Owen J. Roberts School District in Pottstown, Phillipsburg School District in Phillipsburg, Southern Lehigh School District in Center Valley, String Theory Schools in Philadelphia, Phoenixville Area School District in Phoenixville, Wissahickon School District in Ambler, and Lancaster-Lebanon IU 13. We check news hourly on KUR.
1: From Quality Radio Productions, I'm Jake Longwell. Welcome to another hour of relaxing instrumentals. This is Something Beautiful.

Wrapping up that set of beautiful melodies with Sid Dale and his orchestra, Watch What Happens. The piano stylings of Roger Williams before that, It's All in the Game. Jack Dorsey and his rendition of Go Away, Little Girl. The Hawaiian Wedding Song was played by Frank Chaxfield and the orchestra. Montavani before that, I Wonder Who's Kissing Her Now. The guitar duo of Frank Vignola and Joe Acion gave us My Prayer. George Greeley asking the question, say, has anybody seen my sweet gypsy rose? The music of Duke Ellington performed by pianist Biji Adair, Solitude. Sybil was played by Red Skelton and the orchestra. Yes, the well-known comedian was also an orchestra leader and conductor at one point. And at the top of the set, Ferranti and Teicher, Lonely Room. 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I'm Jake Longwell. 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

I'm Kennedy Collins. More than 830 wildfires are raging across Canada, with numerous fires also reported in northern Minnesota. These fires are producing heavy smoke that is affecting air quality across the upper Midwest and Northeast. Conditions are expected to worsen, potentially bringing unhealthy air quality to major cities like New York, Chicago, and Washington, D.C. Air quality alerts are in effect, urging residents to take precautions. Rain is expected this weekend, which could help clear the smoke. Treasury Secretary Scott Bessent announced a new $1 coin featuring President Donald Trump will be minted to celebrate the 250th anniversary of the Declaration of Independence. The gold-like coins will be available this fall. While living presidents typically don't appear on U.S. currency, the Trump administration cites a 2020 law allowing the design. This marks the first living president on a coin since Calvin Coolidge a century ago. The News Stream, powered by Seaboard Networks, delivering smarter radio.

0: is on KUR, provided in part by the students and staff of Kutztown University Radio. I'm Mike Greggs. The memory of Elric J. Ensderby, celebrated timber framer and prolific historian of early American vernacular architecture, will be honored through the establishment of the Elric J. Ensderby Archive as part of the permanent collection of the library and archives at the Pennsylvania German Cultural Heritage Center at KU. The Ensderby and Gwazda family, including Elric's sister, Debbie Ensderby Gwazda, her husband, Ed, and sons Farley, Henry, and Chester, have agreed to honor Elric and his legacy by donating his extensive archives to the Pennsylvania German Cultural Heritage Center at Kutztown University, a leading center for the study of colonial and early American architecture in the Mid-Atlantic region. This donation is intended both to celebrate Elric's contributions to architectural history and preservation, and to ensure that these unique materials will be organized, preserved, and made available to the public. Debbie Gwazda reflected on her brother's legacy, saying, quote, "Elric understood the value of preserving a record of the way that people who settled in this area in the 18th and 19th centuries approached construction through the cultural traditions of their home countries. He was a keen student of architectural history, so he understood better than most the context of framing and decorative styles." We check news hourly here on the Radio Voice, KUR.
1: 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Welcome to another hour of relaxing instrumentals. This is Something Beautiful.

That's Nori Paramore with The Lonely Shepherd. The Living Strings gave us The Days of Wine and Roses, Hugo Winterhalter in the orchestra, At Last, Love's Been Good to Me from the Buckingham Strings, I Believe was played by the Astro Strings before that, Roger Williams at the piano, and We Were Lovers, Once Upon a Time from Percy Faith and the orchestra, My Love, Forgive Me was performed by John Fox, guitarist Ed Bickert with Skylark, and up at the top, it was Andre Kostolanets and his orchestra, Love Said Goodbye. You are listening to Something Beautiful. I'm Jake Longwell. 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

I'm Kennedy Collins. More than 830 wildfires are raging across Canada, with numerous fires also reported in northern Minnesota. These fires are producing heavy smoke that is affecting air quality across the upper Midwest and Northeast. Conditions are expected to worsen, potentially bringing unhealthy air quality to major cities like New York, Chicago, and Washington, D.C. Air quality alerts are in effect, urging residents to take precautions. Rain is expected this weekend, which could help clear the smoke. Treasury Secretary Scott Bessent announced a new $1 coin featuring President Donald Trump will be minted to celebrate the 250th anniversary of the Declaration of Independence. The gold-like coins will be available this fall. While living presidents typically don't appear on U.S. currency, the Trump administration cites a 2020 law allowing the design. This marks the first living president on a coin since Calvin Coolidge a century ago. The News Stream, powered by Seaboard Networks, delivering smarter radio.

0: news on KUR provided in part by the students and staff of Kutztown University Radio. I'm Mike Reggs. The All-In Campus Democracy Challenge has recognized the colleges and universities that have earned the highly established Action Plan Seal of Recognition, and this includes Kutztown University. All In has developed this seal of recognition for higher education institutions with strong action plans to increase nonpartisan democratic engagement by promoting civic learning, political engagement, and college student voter participation. Action plan strength is determined by reviewing campus action plans with the Strengthening American Democracy Action Planning Rubric. In other news, across Pennsylvania, school districts are facing critical shortages of certified special education teachers impacting students who rely on specialized support to thrive. Kutztown University is taking action to address this need with the launch of an accelerated tuition-free certification pathway designed to prepare more highly qualified educators faster. The new initiative, called ASPIRE, Accelerated Special Education Program for In-Service Resident Educators, enables certified teachers and recent graduates who have passed student teaching to earn their PK through 12 special education add-on certification in just 15 months. Kutztown University is among a select group of institutions in Pennsylvania leading innovative state-supported efforts to reimagine educator preparation, removing financial barriers, accelerating pathways, and directly responding to workforce shortages in high-need areas. We check news hourly on KUR.
1: 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It's Something Beautiful. I'm Jake Longwell. Getting the hour underway with the Living Strings. Here is their rendition of Fanny.

John Fox and his orchestra, and their rendition of a huge hit for Donna Summer, on the radio. The Holly Ridge Strings before that, Love Me Tender. 101 Strings gave us the standard All the Things You Are. Robert Farnon and his orchestra, and their beautiful rendition of Laura before that. Also in that set, music from David Rose and his orchestra, Where Is the Love? The Marina Strings, Like Someone in Love. Hagood Hardy on vibes, Don't Give Up on Us, Baby. Andre Kostolanets and his rendition of Greenfields, and the Living Strings at the top of the set with Fanny. You are listening to Something Beautiful, an hour of relaxing instrumentals. I'm Jake Longwell. If you'd like to get in touch, our email address is qualityradioproductions@gmail.com, and our blog and website is at qualityradioproductions.blogspot.com. This is program number 1918. We'll begin our second and final set of the hour with the Rendezvous Strings, and this piece features some really nice harpsichord work. It's their take of a huge hit for the Righteous Brothers, You've Lost That Lovin' Feeling.

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I'm Kennedy Collins. More than 830 wildfires are raging across Canada, with numerous fires also reported in northern Minnesota. These fires are producing heavy smoke that is affecting air quality across the upper Midwest and Northeast. Conditions are expected to worsen, potentially bringing unhealthy air quality to major cities like New York, Chicago, and Washington, D.C. Air quality alerts are in effect, urging residents to take precautions. Rain is expected this weekend, which could help clear the smoke. Treasury Secretary Scott Bessent announced a new $1 coin featuring President Donald Trump will be minted to celebrate the 250th anniversary of the Declaration of Independence. The gold-like coins will be available this fall. While living presidents typically don't appear on U.S. currency, the Trump administration cites a 2020 law allowing the design. This marks the first living president on a coin since Calvin Coolidge a century ago. The News Stream, powered by Seaboard Networks, delivering smarter radio.

0: are provided by the staff and volunteer students of Kutztown University Radio. I'm Mike Reggs. Kutztown University has named Dr. Deborah Kidder as Dean of the College of Business. Kidder brings more than 30 years' experience to KU as of June 29th. Kidder most recently served as the Dean of the Turner College of Business and Technology at Columbus State University from 2021 to 2025. During her tenure, she successfully connected students, faculty, and staff with the local community through industry partnerships and engagement with the local school system and nonprofits. Under her leadership, the college pursued several initiatives designed to meet the needs of the 21st century workforce, such as a rapid workforce development program in cybersecurity, as well as redesigning graduate courses to meet the needs of working adults, and with a special focus on one of their community partners, Fort Benning. Welcome to Dr. Kidder. And speaking of new appointments, Kutztown University President Dr. Philip Cavalier has named Matthew Assad Vice President for Administration and Finance and Chief Financial Officer, effective July 1st. Assad has been with KU since 2020 and is a KU alum graduating both for his bachelor's and master's degree right here at KU. He has served as interim vice president and CFO since January. As vice president for administration and finance, Assad provides strategic leadership for the university's financial and administrative options. We check news hourly on KUR.
1: From Quality Radio Productions, it's another hour of light and easy favorites. It's Something Beautiful. I'm Jake Longwell, opening the hour with Robert Farnon and his orchestra, and Come Fly With Me.

The Spinners' classic Could It Be I'm Falling in Love from Earl Klugh on guitar, Kitty Callan on vocals with Little Things Mean a Lot, It's My Day was performed by John Fox and the orchestra before that. We also heard from Frank Chaxfield his rendition of Dust in the Wind, Beverly Kenny on vocals with guitarist Johnny Smith and his quartet before that Almost Like Being in Love. In Times Like These was played by the Countdown Orchestra. We also heard from Mitchell Ayers, leading his orchestra through Lovely to Look At. How Deep is the Ocean was played by trumpeter Bert Camfort and his orchestra, and Robert Farnan at the top with a jazzy rendition of Come Fly With Me. It's an hour of light and easy favorites. It's Something Beautiful. I'm Jake Longwell. If you want to get in touch, it's qualityradioproductions@gmail.com and our website, qualityradioproductions.blogspot.com. You're tuned in to Something Beautiful, program 2407. Marty Gold and his orchestra gets our final set of the hour underway with music from Fiddler on the Roof. It's Sunrise, Sunset.

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I'm Kennedy Collins. More than 830 wildfires are raging across Canada, with numerous fires also reported in northern Minnesota. These fires are producing heavy smoke that is affecting air quality across the upper Midwest and Northeast. Conditions are expected to worsen, potentially bringing unhealthy air quality to major cities like New York, Chicago, and Washington, D.C. Air quality alerts are in effect, urging residents to take precautions. Rain is expected this weekend, which could help clear the smoke. Treasury Secretary Scott Bessent announced a new $1 coin featuring President Donald Trump will be minted to celebrate the 250th anniversary of the Declaration of Independence. The gold-like coins will be available this fall. While living presidents typically don't appear on U.S. currency, the Trump administration cites a 2020 law allowing the design. This marks the first living president on a coin since Calvin Coolidge a century ago. The News Stream, powered by Seaboard Networks, delivering smarter radio.

0: Opinions on KUR provided in part by the students and staff of KUR. I'm Mike Reggs. Kutztown University's Rock Ensemble 1 has been honored as the undergraduate college winner in the Blues Pop Rock Group category of the 2026 Downbeat Magazine Student Music Awards. The Downbeat Student Music Awards are considered the most prestigious awards in jazz education, recognizing the nation's top music programs. This is the 11th Student Music Award for KU's commercial music program in the last 10 years. The commercial music program at KU features several large rock ensembles consisting of horns, background singers, and rhythm sections, two large jazz ensembles featuring big bands in the style of Count Basie, and a large Latin ensemble. More than 130 students audition each semester for participation in these ensembles. Quote, "This award shows the strength and scope of the commercial music program at KU," said Dr. Kevin Jost, professor of music. "KU continues to be one of the nation's top programs for quality, creativity, and success." The Downbeat Student Music Awards recognize the top jazz ensembles at the undergraduate and graduate levels. Nine judges evaluate the participating groups based on several performance criteria, including overall sound, proper interpretation, improvisation, creativity, intonation, phrasing, and dynamics. The honorees are selected from a competitive pool in which winners must demonstrate a distinct voice in addition to technical proficiency. We check news right here on the radio voice of Kutztown University, KUR. I'm Mike Reggs.
1: 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Welcome to another hour of relaxing instrumentals. Welcome to Something Beautiful.

Sven Lebec, concluding that set of beautiful instrumentals. It's a most unusual day. Andre Kostelanets, with some good advice, Smile. Arthur Greenslade and the orchestra before that, their rendition of Sugartown. From the musical The King and I Have Dreamed, performed by Warren Barker. Nadia's theme, a piece which you're no doubt familiar with if you've ever watched The Young and the Restless, played here by Ferranti and Teicher. Also back there, The Carpenters' Goodbye to Love, played by Jack Dorsey and the orchestra. Leaving on a Jet Plane was performed by Montavani. Lullaby of Birdland, from Nori Paramore. Another Carpenters classic, Yesterday Once More, performed by George Greeley and the orchestra. And Alain Morissoud, at the top of the set, his rendition of Crazy. You are listening to Something Beautiful, an hour of relaxing instrumentals. I'm Jake Longwell. 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

I'm Kennedy Collins. More than 830 wildfires are raging across Canada, with numerous fires also reported in northern Minnesota. These fires are producing heavy smoke that is affecting air quality across the upper Midwest and Northeast. Conditions are expected to worsen, potentially bringing unhealthy air quality to major cities like New York, Chicago, and Washington, D.C. Air quality alerts are in effect, urging residents to take precautions. Rain is expected this weekend, which could help clear the smoke. Treasury Secretary Scott Bessent announced a new $1 coin featuring President Donald Trump will be minted to celebrate the 250th anniversary of the Declaration of Independence. The gold-like coins will be available this fall. While living presidents typically don't appear on U.S. currency, the Trump administration cites a 2020 law allowing the design. This marks the first living president on a coin since Calvin Coolidge a century ago. The News Stream, powered by Seaboard Networks, delivering smarter radio.

news on KUR provided in part by the students and staff of Kutztown University Radio. I'm Mike Greggs. The memory of Elric J. Ensderby, celebrated timber framer and prolific historian of early American vernacular architecture, will be honored through the establishment of the Elric J. Ensderby Archive as part of the permanent collection of the library and archives at the Pennsylvania German Cultural Heritage Center at KU. The Ensderby and Gwazda family, including Elric's sister, Debbie Ensderby Gwazda, her husband, Ed, and sons Farley, Henry, and Chester, have agreed to honor Elric and his legacy by donating his extensive archives to the Pennsylvania German Cultural Heritage Center at Kutztown University, a leading center for the study of colonial and early American architecture in the Mid-Atlantic region. This donation is intended both to celebrate Elric's contributions to architectural history and preservation, and to ensure that these unique materials will be organized, preserved, and made available to the public. Debbie Gwazda reflected on her brother's legacy, saying, quote, "Elric understood the value of preserving a record of the way that people who settled in this area in the 18th and 19th centuries approached construction through the cultural traditions of their home countries. He was a keen student of architectural history, so he understood better than most the contexts of framing and decorative styles." We check news hourly here on the Radio Voice, KUR.

Music by Rameau on Morning Classics, the Second Concerto for String Sextet, and that was the Caen Chamber Orchestra. Later, we'll be hearing a sonata for viola and piano by another French composer, Georges Anslou. Now we move ahead in time to the year 1927 for a sonata that is considered to be one of the most important in the modern repertoire for classical guitar. A work of the Mexican composer Manuel Ponce. Here's guitarist Azusa Shimizu.

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0: Now we'll focus on a little-known French composer of English descent, Georges Anceloup, who lived from 1784 to 1853. His primary focus was chamber music. However, Anceloup also composed four symphonies and four operas. Here's his Sonata No. 3 for viola and piano. In this performance, Pierre Franck, viola, with pianist François-Joël Thiollet.

The Sonata No. 3 for Viola and Piano by Georges Anselmus. We heard Pierre Franck, Viola with pianist François-Joël Thioly on Morning Classics. Now here's Music for the Bassoon by Vivaldi, the Concerto No. 18 in C. Daniel Smith is the bassoon soloist with the English Chamber Orchestra.

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I'm Kennedy Collins. Former President Donald Trump is set to address the nation Thursday night, focusing on claims of election fraud related to the 2020 vote. While he describes it as, quote, quote, big news, officials continue to report no evidence of widespread voter fraud. Trump recently appointed Bill Poult to lead the Office of the Director of National Intelligence, raising questions about the upcoming speech's content. The White House remains tight-lipped ahead of the 9 p.m. broadcast. The mayor of Moscow reports an increase in drone activity, with over 1,200 Ukrainian drones launched towards the city this past week alone. Overnight, more than 200 drones were intercepted, with 10 destroyed near the capital. Russian air defenses have become notably active, marking a significant escalation in Ukraine's drone campaign. So far this year, around 1,420 drones have been reported shot down as they approached Moscow, highlighting Ukraine's growing

0: news on KUR provided in part by the students and staff of Kutztown University Radio. I'm Mike Reggs. The All-In Campus Democracy Challenge has recognized the colleges and universities that have earned the highly established Action Plan Seal of Recognition, and this includes Kutztown University. All In has developed this seal of recognition for higher education institutions with strong action plans to increase nonpartisan democratic engagement by promoting civic learning, political engagement, and college student voter participation. Action plan strength is determined by reviewing campus action plans with the Strengthening American Democracy Action Planning Rubric. In other news, across Pennsylvania, school districts are facing critical shortages of certified special education teachers impacting students who rely on specialized support to thrive. Kutztown University is taking action to address this need with the launch of an accelerated tuition-free certification pathway designed to prepare more highly qualified educators faster. The new initiative, called ASPIRE, Accelerated Special Education Program for In-Service Resident Educators, enables certified teachers and recent graduates who have passed student teaching to earn their PK through 12 special education add-on certification in just 15 months. Kutztown University is among a select group of institutions in Pennsylvania leading innovative state-supported efforts to reimagine educator preparation, removing financial barriers, accelerating pathways, and directly responding to workforce shortages in high-need areas. We check news hourly on KUR.
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0: The Camarada Antonio Soler, conducted by Javier Jose Mendoza. The recording, as we go from the heavens into the stars. We are celebrating music out of New Spain this week, right here on Millennium of Music. I'm Robert Aubrey Davis.
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0: I'm Robert Aubrey Davis. Well, we are turned to a composer. In fact, the earliest composer on the recording is Jose Gerando, was born in Valencia, but his music winds up in the New World as well. We'll hear one of his sinfonias, then an extensive work by Ignacio Jerusalem, Sube a Gozar. This is a tale of wedding, and it's a celebration of the wedding night. And we're going to hear this. It's scored for two sopranos, an ensemble, Eleanor Rani Mendoza, Molly Netter, and once again, the Camarada Antonio Soler, conducted by Javier Jose Mendoza.

0: A little sinfonia by Jose Arando, and then back to Ignacio Jerusalem, music for the New World, and extraordinary performances by the camarada Antonio Soler, conducted by Javier Jose Mendoza, this week right here on Millennium of Music. I'm Robert Aubrey Davis.
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0: I'm Robert Aubrey Davis. Well, this last set will give us Santiago Biloni, who was born in Rome but winds up in Durango. And it's the tale of Christ asking Peter why he's going to betray him. ¿Por qué, Pedro? I will hear soprano Molly Netter again and David Trillo tenor. And then the title cut takes us to that Havana-born composer, Esteban Salas y Castro. And there have been some recordings of his music, but it is really, really charming. He takes over the cathedral there in Havana. And this is the title work itself, The Heavens and Its Stars That Diffuse Beautiful Lights, The Earth and Its Flowers That Give Pleasant Odors. It's a lovely, lovely piece. And once again, the camarada Antonio Soler, conducted by Javier Jose Mendoza.

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I'm Jack Sullivan. The World Cup final is set for Sunday in East Rutherford, New Jersey, with Argentina taking on Spain. Argentina, led by star player Lionel Messi, is seeking its fourth title, while Spain aims for its second. Argentina tops the tournament in goals scored, and Spain leads in fewest goals allowed. This matchup promises to showcase the best of soccer, as both teams aim to secure victory in this thrilling conclusion to the tournament. The Trump administration is proposing new security measures around the White House, including a fence around Lafayette Park to limit public access when necessary. The plans will be reviewed on Thursday by the U.S. Commission of Fine Arts. The administration aims to replace temporary barriers with more permanent solutions, especially following recent security incidents involving the president. The review marks an ongoing effort to enhance safety for the president and visitors. The news stream, powered by Seaboard Networks, delivering smarter radio.

News on KU are provided in part by the students and staff of Kutztown University Radio. I'm Mike Reggs. The Kutztown University Council of Trustees has new officers serving in leadership roles for the next 2 years, as approved at its June meeting. Kevin Harden Jr. of the class of 07 Esquire will serve as chair, Phillips Armstrong of the class of 71 will serve as vice chair, and Sandy Green will serve as secretary. The 11-member KU Council of Trustees sets broad policy and direction for Kutztown University of Pennsylvania with the assistance of the university president. And Kutztown University has unveiled a Bachelor of Science in Business Administration and General Business online program designed for students who have previously earned college credits or completed an associate's degree to seamlessly transfer to Kutztown University. Kutztown University says they understand that today's adult students want access to flexibility without compromising quality. The online general business degree meets the needs of working professionals and adult learners seeking a streamlined, achievable path to graduation in as little as 2 years. Kutztown University's BSBA in General Business is a fully online, asynchronous degree completion program designed for motivated students who have already completed at least 60 college credits, including applied statistics, and are ready to finish their bachelor's degree. With flexible scheduling and a structured academic plan, full-time students with a business background can complete the program in as little as 2 years. We check news hourly on KUR.

Neville Mariner led the Academy of St. Martin in the Fields in an excerpt from the overture to A Midsummer Night's Dream by Felix Mendelssohn. Music was an integral part of the play from the beginning, as Shakespeare placed songs into the fairyland portions of the story in 1596. In 1692, Henry Purcell provided incidental music for a revised version of the play called The Faerie Queen, in honor of Queen Mary, who ruled England with her husband William. While Mendelssohn's era demanded music that fit the enchanted goings-on, Purcell's music could have been written for almost any play of the period. In Purcell's defense, nothing more was expected.

The Amadeus Ensemble performed the prelude to The Faerie Queen by Henry Purcell from 1692. After the composer's death 3 years later at the age of 35, the score was lost and only rediscovered early in the 20th century. Oberon is the consort to the Queen of the Fairies in A Midsummer Night's Dream, but he first appears in medieval literature. Carl Maria von Weber's 1826 opera Oberon harkens back to those appearances, and his delicate, beautifully orchestrated music often anticipates the fairy music of Mendelssohn.

John Elliott Gardner led the Revolutionary and Romantic Orchestra in the overture to Oberon, an 1826 opera by Carl Maria von Weber. Johann Hummel's Oberon's Magic Horn is a salute to Weber's opera, but the only literal quotation is the horn theme that forms the basis of the finales of both works. It also serves as an introduction to the composer's own horn theme.

pianist Christopher Hitterhuber with the Lavia Symphony Orchestra, conducted by Uwe Grad, in an excerpt from Johann Hummel's Oberon's Magic Horn, written in 1829 as a salute to Carl Maria von Weber and his opera Oberon, which had premiered 3 years earlier. Oberon and his wife, Titania, are the rulers of Shakespeare's fairyland, but it is his minion, Puck, who gets more time on stage. Mexican composer Manuel Ponce's Puck's Scherzo gives the mischievous sprite a bit more of a bite than we usually hear.

Enrique Batiz led the Royal Philharmonic Orchestra in Puck Scherzo from Estampas Nocturnas by Manuel Ponce from 1923. In a moment, Eric Wolfgang Korngold revises Mendelssohn's music for a Hollywood film adaptation, and Carl Orff replaces it entirely. I'm Stephen Pythman. 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

I'm Stephen Pifeman, and this is Connections. This hour, highlighting music inspired by Shakespeare's A Midsummer Night's Dream. French composer Eric Satie provided music for Jean Cocteau's planned production of Shakespeare's comedy in 1915. Wartime conditions ultimately doomed the undertaking, and Satie's music went unperformed in his lifetime. An excerpt is performed by the orchestra of the capital of Toulouse, Michel Plasson conducting.

For the 1935 film version of A Midsummer Night's Dream, Warner Brothers pulled out all the stops, with stars like James Cagney, Olivia de Havilland, and Mickey Rooney, plus the famous director of the Vienna production, Max Reinhardt, and composer Erich Wolfgang Korngold. Korngold wanted to remain true to Mendelssohn's original score, but it was clear that considerable adaptation and additional music would be needed. The original score contains no music for Act One, and there are long stretches later in the play where little, if any, music is provided. Korngold's solution was to incorporate music from other works by Mendelssohn, including themes and excerpts from the symphonies, chamber works, Lieder, and Songs Without Words, all carefully woven into the musical fabric with enormous skill. The theme for Theseus, for example, is a choral adaptation of the finale of the Scottish Symphony.

While the famous Wedding March is used intact, Korngold also has a bit of fun with it elsewhere, resetting it in waltz time and adding a trio of jazzy saxophones.

Gerd Albrecht led the German Symphony Orchestra of Berlin and choir in three excerpts from the music for the 1935 film version of A Midsummer Night's Dream, music by Mendelssohn, as selected and orchestrated by Erich Wolfgang Korngold. In a few years, Korngold would take up residence in the U.S., since as a Jew he was not welcome in Nazi Germany. Since Mendelssohn was also of Jewish ancestry, his music was banned in Germany as well. When different music was sought for a 1938 German production, Karl Orff's was selected, although his music wasn't new. He had been working on it since 1917 and went on reworking it for another 25 years, coming up with a final version for Shakespeare's 400th birthday celebrations in 1964.

The Andechs Festival Choir and Munich Radio Orchestra, conducted by Christian von Gehren, in a live performance of music from Karl Orff's 1938 score for A Midsummer Night's Dream. The art of William Shakespeare was a recurring fascination for Italian composer Mario Castelnuovo Tedesco, who wrote 2 Shakespearean operas and 11 concert overtures, most after Mussolini's anti-Jewish edicts prompted him to leave for the United States, where he would spend the rest of his life. A Midsummer Night's Dream from 1940 opens with repeated chords on woodwind and horns, recalling Mendelssohn's overture. A theme on muted strings and a cello solo give way to the impish Puck and the mischievous fairies, providing an atmospheric feeling of the woodland where much of the play is set.

The West Australian Symphony Orchestra, under Andrew Penny, in the Midsummer Night's Dream Concert Overture by Mario Castelnuovo Tedesco, from 1940. Most of the action in the play takes place in a forest, at once enchanting and threatening. Benjamin Britten sets the scene in his operatic version of the Shakespeare play.

0: The City of London Sinfonia, conducted by Richard Hickox, in the introduction to Act Two of Benjamin Britten's opera, A Midsummer Night's Dream, from 1960. While Felix Mendelssohn's incidental music for the play is well known, it's seldom that we get the chance to hear it as it was originally intended, to underscore Shakespeare's words. The final moments of the play are performed by the Scottish Chamber Orchestra and Scottish Philharmonic Singers, with actors from the Royal Scottish Academy of Music and Drama.
1: Through the house give glimmering light by the dead and drowsy fire. Every elf and fairy sprite hop as light as bird from briar. And this ditty after me, sing and dance it trippingly.
2: First rehearse your song by rote, to each word a warbling note, hand in hand

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So shall all the couples three ever true in loving be, and the blots of nature's hand shall not in their issue stand. Never mole, hair, lip, nor scar, nor mark prodigious such as are despised in nativity, shall upon their children be. With this field due consecrate, every fairy take his gate, and each several chamber bless through this palace with sweet peace, and the owner of it blessed ever shall in safety rest. Trip away, make no stay, meet me by the break of day.

0: If we shadows have offended, think but this, and all is mended, that you have but slumbered here while these visions did appear, and this weak and idle theme, no more yielding than a dream. Gentles, do not reprehend. If you pardon, we will mend. And as I am an honest puck, if we have an earned luck now to scape the serpent's tongue, we will make amends ere long, else the puck a liar call. So, good night unto you all. Give me your hands if we be friends, and Robin shall restore amends.
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I'm Jack Sullivan. Detroit and Minneapolis are facing some of the worst air quality in the world right now. Smoke from over 180 wildfires in Canada is drifting across the U.S., affecting at least 17 states. Detroit hit an alarming air quality index of around 600, far exceeding the hazardous level of 300. Residents in New York City and the Northeast should expect dangerous smoke and thick orange skies as it spreads southward through the end of the week. Former President Donald Trump is set to address the nation Thursday night, focusing on claims of election fraud related to the 2020 vote. While he describes it as big news, officials continue to report no evidence of widespread voter fraud. Trump recently appointed Bill Pultz to lead the Office of the Director of National Intelligence, raising questions about the upcoming speech's content. The White House remains tight-lipped ahead of the 9 p.m. broadcast. The news stream, powered by Seaboard Networks, delivering smarter radio.

0: on KUR, provided in part by the students and staff of KUR. I'm Mike Reggs. Kutztown University's Rock Ensemble 1 has been honored as the undergraduate college winner in the Blues Pop Rock Group category of the 2026 Downbeat Magazine Student Music Awards. The Downbeat Student Music Awards are considered the most prestigious awards in jazz education, recognizing the nation's top music programs. This is the 11th Student Music Award for KU's commercial music program in the last 10 years. The commercial music program at KU features several large rock ensembles consisting of horns, background singers, and rhythm sections, two large jazz ensembles featuring big bands in the style of Count Basie, and a large Latin ensemble. More than 130 students audition each semester for participation in these ensembles. Quote, "This award shows the strength and scope of the commercial music program at KU," said Dr. Kevin Jost, professor of music. "KU continues to be one of the nation's top programs for quality, creativity, and success." The Downbeat Student Music Awards recognize the top jazz ensembles at the undergraduate and graduate levels. Nine judges evaluate the participating groups based on several performance criteria, including overall sound, proper interpretation, improvisation, creativity, intonation, phrasing, and dynamics. The honorees are selected from a competitive pool in which winners must demonstrate a distinct voice in addition to technical proficiency. We check news right here on the radio voice of Kutztown University, KUR. I'm Mike Reggs.
1: 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I'm Jake Longwell. Opening the hour with a classic track from 1981 from pianist and composer Mark Allen and his album Petals. The album also features Taya Bell on guitar, Dallas Smith on lyricon, and John Burnoff on vibraphone and additional percussion. And from this classic, we'll take a listen to Baby Rainbow.

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If you like Michael McDonald, Kenny Loggins, Christopher Cross, and Olivia Newton-John, you like Yacht Rock. Smooth, soft rock hits from the 70s and 80s, right up to today. 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

0: 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Hi, I'm Austin Shadow. You think you know your car? Think again. Most drivers make simple mistakes that slowly drain their wallet. They don't even realize it. From that one dashboard light you should never ignore, the easy maintenance checks that take less than 5 minutes, these are the car tips every owner needs to know. No complicated tools, no mechanic talk, just smart, practical advice that helps your car last longer, drive better, and save you money. Whether you're a new driver or a seasoned road warrior, these tips could literally save you thousands. More music coming up next on KUR.
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I'm Jack Sullivan. Detroit and Minneapolis are facing some of the worst air quality in the world right now. Smoke from over 180 wildfires in Canada is drifting across the U.S., affecting at least 17 states. Detroit hit an alarming air quality index of around 600, far exceeding the hazardous level of 300. Residents in New York City and the Northeast should expect dangerous smoke and thick orange skies as it spreads southward through the end of the week. Former President Donald Trump is set to address the nation Thursday night, focusing on claims of election fraud related to the 2020 vote. While he describes it as big news, officials continue to report no evidence of widespread voter fraud. Trump recently appointed Bill Pult to lead the Office of the Director of National Intelligence, raising questions about the upcoming speech's content. The White House remains tight-lipped ahead of the 9 p.m. broadcast. The news stream, powered by Seaboard Networks, delivering smarter radio.

by the staff and volunteer students of Kutztown University Radio. I'm Mike Reggs. Kutztown University has named Dr. Deborah Kidder as Dean of the College of Business. Kidder brings more than 30 years' experience to KU as of June 29th. Kidder most recently served as the Dean of the Turner College of Business and Technology at Columbus State University from 2021 to 2025. During her tenure, she successfully connected students, faculty, and staff with the local community through industry partnerships and engagement with the local school system and nonprofits. Under her leadership, the college pursued several initiatives designed to meet the needs of the 21st century workforce, such as a rapid workforce development program in cybersecurity, as well as redesigning graduate courses to meet the needs of working adults, and with a special focus on one of their community partners, Fort Benning. Welcome to Dr. Kidder. And speaking of new appointments, Kutztown University President Dr. Philip Cavalier has named Matthew Assad Vice President for Administration and Finance and Chief Financial Officer, effective July 1st. Assad has been with KU since 2020 and is a KU alum graduating both for his bachelor's and master's degree right here at KU. He has served as interim vice president and CFO since January. As vice president for administration and finance, Assad provides strategic leadership for the university's financial and administrative options. We check news hourly on KUR.

If you like Michael McDonald, Kenny Loggins, Christopher Cross, and Olivia Newton-John, you like Yacht Rock. Smooth, soft rock hits from the 70s and 80s, right up to today. 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

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Hi, I'm Austin Chateau. 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

0: historical weather on this day, July 16th, 1989. A stationary front was parked over the Mid-Atlantic on this day in 1989, dumping hours and hours of heavy rain over the area with over 5 inches of rain in parts of Virginia. Flash flooding was reported, and thunderstorms also brought lots of thunder and lightning. Historical weather on this day researches multiple weather sources for our segment and is an educational community service production of Monsoon Mike's Weather.
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I'm Jack Sullivan. A surprising scene unfolded at the Golden Eagle Golf Club in British Columbia, where a bear made a dash for golfers' clubs as they returned their carts. The curious animals seemed to take a liking to the gear, much to the golfers' surprise. It's a reminder that while we enjoy the great outdoors, we're not the only ones out there. Stay safe and keep those clubs close. Overcrowding at a popular national park is raising safety concerns for hikers. Many are navigating narrow, steep cliffside trails, often having to squeeze past one another. This packed trail situation poses risks for visitors and highlights the challenges of managing high foot traffic in our national parks. Authorities are urging hikers to be aware of their surroundings and prioritize safety as they enjoy the outdoors. The news stream, powered by Seaboard Networks, delivering smarter radio.

brought by the students and staff of Kutztown University Radio. I'm Mike Reggs. 2,098 students have been named to the Spring 2026 Dean's List at Kutztown University. To be eligible for the Dean's List, an undergraduate student must be registered for at least 12 credits and have a minimum grade point average of 3.60. Students who have requested privacy under FERPA were not listed. You can see the full 2026 Dean's List by going to our Kutztown University Radio Facebook page and scrolling back to a post we made on June 10th. Congratulations to the students on the Spring 2026 Dean's List. In other campus news, the Kutztown University Council of Trustees has approved its new slate of officers, highlighting the council's June 2026 board meeting. Kevin Harden Jr., Esquire of the class of 07, was elected chair, while Phillips Armstrong of the class of 1971 was elected vice chair, and Sandy Green elected secretary to two-year terms beginning July 1st. In other business, the KU Council of Trustees approved the meeting minutes from April, approved internship agreements with various institutions, approved school-based internship agreements with Owen J. Roberts School District in Pottstown, Phillipsburg School District in Phillipsburg, Southern Lehigh School District in Center Valley, String Theory Schools in Philadelphia, Phoenixville Area School District in Phoenixville, Wissahickon School District in Ambler, and Lancaster-Lebanon IU 13. We check news hourly on KUR.

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Yacht rock. 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

0: 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Hi, I'm Austin Chateau. This is the sound of Kutztown University, loud, local, and original. 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
1: I'm Dr. Anthony Lizowitz, and this is Climate Connections. In coastal southwest Louisiana, seas are rising, land is sinking, and hurricanes are intensifying. So to help reduce the risk of flooding for homes in the region, the U.S. Army Corps of Engineers has offered to elevate up to about 1,000 eligible homes at no cost to homeowners. But since the program launched 3 years ago, just a fraction of homeowners have opted in. Allie Olsonowski,

0: the Environmental Defense Fund helped run focus groups to learn how residents feel about the project.
1: Residents were cautiously optimistic that this was an opportunity that they would be able to take advantage of, make themselves safer.
0: But they have questions and concerns. For example, many want to know who will do the work or want confirmation that insurance rates won't go up. As she says, some people who felt abandoned by the government after past disasters are hesitant to put their faith in state or federal agencies. Her group is sharing this feedback with the Army Corps so the agency can take steps to address people's concerns.
1: There needs to be a concerted effort to build a presence, a relationship, and really trust in these communities before they will be comfortable opting in.
0: Climate Connections is produced by the Yale Center for Environmental Communication. 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

Maybe you can't afford to hop on a yacht and sail around the sunny, warm parts of the world, but you can listen to KUR when specialty shows are not on the air, playing the smoothest soft rock hits from the 70s and 80s right up to today. 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

0: This is a Radio PA news update. One person's dead following a shooting in Homestead yesterday evening. Police were called to the scene on West 12th Avenue near the McLean Playground shortly before 6:30 p.m. No details on the victim have been released so far, and Homestead Mayor Mary Nesby released a statement asking residents to avoid speculation as law enforcement handles the investigation. A former McKeesport High School football coach is accusing the district of religious discrimination. John Schaefer is the latest.
1: Nick Lonigro has filed a complaint with the Equal Employment Opportunity Commission, claiming he was fired because of his affiliation with the Church of Life in Christ. Lonigro, two assistant coaches, and head coach Matt Miller were all dismissed last month. The church has recently faced criticism after members supported Isaac Smith following his conviction in the murder of his girlfriend, Carly Short.
0: The Pennsylvania Department of Environmental Protection is issuing a code red air quality alert across the state today. DEP officials say smoke from wildfires in Minnesota and Canada are drifting into the region, creating unhealthy air quality and hazy skies. Residents are asked to limit activity outdoors, especially sensitive groups like children and the elderly, as well as individuals with respiratory diseases. Folks can also avoid adding to pollution by not open burning and cutting down on the use of gasoline-powered landscaping equipment. And finally, the University of Pittsburgh is making a new journalism certificate available for undergrads this fall. The 21-credit program is made to help students prepare for working in new media. Coursework will include traditional instruction on writing and communication. This, along with classes covering media production, data journalism, audience engagement, and more. Students will be able to earn their certificate alongside a degree in their primary field of study. I'm Juan Arango, and you're up to date with Radio PA.
2: Air quality alert until midnight tonight. Partly sunny, smoke blocking the sky for much of the day, 80 to 85. Mostly cloudy, 65 to 70 tonight. Partly sunny, more smoke tomorrow, 85. Showers, thunderstorms, low 80 Saturday. This is Radio PA meteorologist Bill Jacquemin.
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Hi, I'm Austin Shadow. Are you taking care of your home in the correct way? 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Sundays from 1:30 to 2 p.m., KUR brings out the Footlight Parade musicals, even some young artists in the production as well. 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

I'm Jack Sullivan. A surprising scene unfolded at the Golden Eagle Golf Club in British Columbia, where a bear made a dash for golfers' clubs as they returned their carts. The curious animals seemed to take a liking to the gear, much to the golfers' surprise. It's a reminder that while we enjoy the great outdoors, we're not the only ones out there. Stay safe and keep those clubs close. Overcrowding at a popular national park is raising safety concerns for hikers. Many are navigating narrow, steep cliffside trails, often having to squeeze past one another. This packed trail situation poses risks for visitors and highlights the challenges of managing high foot traffic in our national parks. Authorities are urging hikers to be aware of their surroundings and prioritize safety as they enjoy the outdoors. The news stream, powered by Seaboard Networks, delivering smarter radio.

News on KUR provided in part by the students and staff of Kutztown University Radio. I'm Mike Reggs. The Kutztown University Council of Trustees has new officers serving in leadership roles for the next 2 years, as approved at its June meeting. Kevin Harden Jr. of the class of 07 Esquire will serve as chair. Phillips Armstrong of the class of 71 will serve as vice chair, and Sandy Green will serve as secretary. The 11-member KU Council of Trustees sets broad policy and direction for Kutztown University of Pennsylvania with the assistance of the university president. And Kutztown University has unveiled a Bachelor of Science in Business Administration General Business Online program designed for students who have previously earned college credits or completed an associate's degree to seamlessly transfer to Kutztown University. Kutztown University says they understand that today's adult students want access to flexibility without compromising quality. The online general business degree meets the needs of working professionals and adult learners seeking a streamlined, achievable path to graduation in as little as 2 years. Kutztown University's BSBA in General Business is a fully online, asynchronous degree completion program designed for motivated students who have already completed at least 60 college credits, including applied statistics, and are ready to finish their bachelor's degree. With flexible scheduling and a structured academic plan, full-time students with a business background can complete the program in as little as 2 years. We check news hourly on KUR.

If you like Michael McDonald, Kenny Loggins, Christopher Cross, and Olivia Newton-John, you like Yacht Rock. Smooth, soft rock hits from the 70s and 80s, right up to today. The radio voice of Kutztown University, KUR.

0: 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Hi, I'm Austin Shadow. You think you know your car? Think again. Most drivers make simple mistakes that slowly drain their wallet. They don't even realize it. From that one dashboard light you should never ignore, the easy maintenance checks that take less than 5 minutes, these are the car tips every owner needs to know. No complicated tools, no mechanic talk, just smart, practical advice that helps your car last longer, drive better, and save you money. Whether you're a new driver or a seasoned road warrior, these tips could literally save you thousands. More music coming up next on KUR.
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0: 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I'm Rod Bain reporting for the U.S. Department of Agriculture in Washington, D.C.
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2: Are you tired of those same old BS wrestling shows? Well, I got you covered. Are you tired of always listening to the same commentary team? They have no passion, no drive, or any knowledge about wrestling? Well, don't worry, because I got you covered. My name is Nathan Benjamin from /MBB. Yeah, and I do Radical Wrestling Recap on Tuesday, 8 p.m., baby. See you soon. Woo!

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0: This is a Radio PA news update. One person's dead following a shooting in Homestead yesterday evening. Police were called to the scene on West 12th Avenue near the McLean Playground shortly before 6:30 p.m. No details on the victim have been released so far, and Homestead Mayor Mary Nesby released a statement asking residents to avoid speculation as law enforcement handles the investigation. A former McKeesport High School football coach is accusing the district of religious discrimination. John Schaefer is the latest.
1: Nick Lonigro has filed a complaint with the Equal Employment Opportunity Commission, claiming he was fired because of his affiliation with the Church of Life in Christ. Lonigro, two assistant coaches, and head coach Matt Miller were all dismissed last month. The church has recently faced criticism after members supported Isaac Smith following his conviction in the murder of his girlfriend, Carly Short.
0: The Pennsylvania Department of Environmental Protection is issuing a code red air quality alert across the state today. DEP officials say smoke from wildfires in Minnesota and Canada are drifting into the region, creating unhealthy air quality and hazy skies. Residents are asked to limit activity outdoors, especially sensitive groups like children and the elderly, as well as individuals with respiratory diseases. Folks can also avoid adding to pollution by not open burning and cutting down on the use of gasoline-powered landscaping equipment. And finally, the University of Pittsburgh is making a new journalism certificate available for undergrads this fall. The 21-credit program is made to help students prepare for working in new media. Coursework will include traditional instruction on writing and communication. This, along with classes covering media production, data journalism, audience engagement, and more. Students will be able to earn their certificate alongside a degree in their primary field of study. I'm Juan Arango, and you're up to date with Radio PA.
2: Air quality alert until midnight tonight. Partly sunny, smoke blocking the sky for much of the day, 80 to 85. Mostly cloudy, 65 to 70 tonight. Partly sunny, more smoke tomorrow, 85. Showers, thunderstorms, low 80 Saturday. This is Radio PA meteorologist Bill Jacquemin.
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I'm Jack Sullivan. A surprising scene unfolded at the Golden Eagle Golf Club in British Columbia, where a bear made a dash for golfers' clubs as they returned their carts. The curious animals seemed to take a liking to the gear, much to the golfers' surprise. It's a reminder that while we enjoy the great outdoors, we're not the only ones out there. Stay safe and keep those clubs close. Overcrowding at a popular national park is raising safety concerns for hikers. Many are navigating narrow, steep cliffside trails, often having to squeeze past one another. This packed trail situation poses risks for visitors and highlights the challenges of managing high foot traffic in our national parks. Authorities are urging hikers to be aware of their surroundings and prioritize safety as they enjoy the outdoors. The news stream, powered by Seaboard Networks, delivering smarter radio.

0: News on KUR, provided in part by the students and staff of Kutztown University Radio. I'm Mike Reggs. The All-In Campus Democracy Challenge has recognized the colleges and universities that have earned the highly established Action Plan Seal of Recognition, and this includes Kutztown University. All In has developed this seal of recognition for higher education institutions with strong action plans to increase nonpartisan democratic engagement by promoting civic learning, political engagement, and college student voter participation. Action plan strength is determined by reviewing campus action plans with the Strengthening American Democracy Action Planning Rubric. In other news, across Pennsylvania, school districts are facing critical shortages of certified special education teachers impacting students who rely on specialized support to thrive. Kutztown University is taking action to address this need with the launch of an accelerated tuition-free certification pathway designed to prepare more highly qualified educators faster. The new initiative, called ASPIRE, Accelerated Special Education Program for In-Service Resident Educators, enables certified teachers and recent graduates who have passed student teaching to earn their PK through 12 special education add-on certification in just 15 months. Kutztown University is among a select group of institutions in Pennsylvania leading innovative state-supported efforts to reimagine educator preparation, removing financial barriers, accelerating pathways, and directly responding to workforce shortages in high-need areas. We check news hourly on KUR.
1: 193 countries, 4,200 religions, 6,500 languages, and 8 billion people roam the earth. What connects us all? Simple. It's music. Welcome to World Pop Radio once again this week. My name is Chris Thomas, and we're in the middle of our summer series where instead of looking at the top hits from any one country, we're counting down the top hits year by year of the 1990s. Because the 90s are back, people are loving their fashion, they're loving their hacky sacks, and they're loving the music as well. So let's see what was popular in the 90s. Last week, we counted down the music from 1994, and you might have figured out if you're an avid listener of the show, we've been going in order, except that I'm not the smartest sometimes. I skipped 1993. We went from 1992 to 1994, and by the time I realized it, it was too late. So this week, we're time traveling back just 1 year ago from 1994 to 1993. And we're going to count down the top hits from that year. We'll get back on track next week with 1995. But until then, let's look at what was happening in 1993. And this song was one of the first breakout songs for Lenny Kravitz, obviously not his last, as he's been making music ever since. This is Are You Gonna Go My Way? As we look at the hits from 1993 this week on World Pop Radio.

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1: Janet Jackson, That's the Way Love Goes, from 1993, this week on World Pop Radio. Snoop Dogg before that with Gin and Juice. My name is Chris Thomas. We're looking at the hits from 1993 this week on the show. And if you like what we're doing, you like the show, you like listening, we like you. And you would want us to continue doing it, right? So help us tell others about it by spreading the word about the show. Tell people to tune in and check it out. And tell them to follow us on the socials as well. We're at World Pop Radio on both Instagram and X. Once again, at World Pop Radio on both Instagram and X. Nirvana on the way right now from 1993. 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

The County Crows and Mr. Jones, one of my favorite songs from them, off of one of my favorite albums of all time. If you're unfamiliar with The County Crows or with that album, August and Everything After, it is one of the rare albums that I believe, in my humble opinion, you could put on at the beginning and not skip a track all the way till the end. Each and every song on that album is just almost better than the last. That one, one of their big singles off that album, Mr. Jones. Before that, Soul Asylum, who didn't prove to be one-hit wonders, but they kind of, this was their biggest one for sure, Runaway Train. My name is Chris Thomas. We're looking at these biggest hits from 1993 this week on the show. And this next group is a group that didn't stick around long, but they made their mark in the 90s with some great music. This one features En Vogue. Salt and Peppa is the name of the group. What a Man on World Pop Radio.

Sheryl Crow, All I Want to Do, as we look at the hits of 1993 on World Pop Radio this week. Before that, what did we have? Oh my gosh, I got to stop and think for a second. Oh my gosh, yes. The Smashing Pumpkins. I love the Smashing Pumpkins. I can't believe I blanked on what we played before that. They're from the Chicago area, as am I. So kind of grew up with these guys, and I love, love, love listening to them. And in 1993, the world discovered them. That was today. We got a few minutes left, not a ton left in the show. We got music on the way from Boston band Aerosmith. We'll play that in a few. Plus the number one song of 1993. We're going to end with that in just a few minutes. But right now it is my 90s crush. I had such a big crush on Mariah Carey. She was amazing in the 90s musically as well, besides being the apple of my eye. This is Dream Lover on World Pop Radio.

Everybody has those bands that got away from them that they didn't get to see before they stopped touring or, you know, unfortunately passed away. Aerosmith is one of those bands for me. I had tickets to their show. I had them. They were in my hand. And then Steven Tyler had the things happen with his voice and unfortunately is no longer able to tour. So they're on my list of bands I wish I could have saw, but I never got to. That was Crying from 1993 as we count down that year's hits this week on World Pop Radio. And it brings us to the number one song of 1993. What was it? Well, it's from an artist who's still making music today, although this one definitely has his signature sound, I would say. Really great song, really great artist. I think you're going to like it if you don't already know it. It's Loser from Beck on World Pop Radio.

Beck and Loser, the number one song from 1993 here on World Pop Radio. I hope you're enjoying this 90s countdown. I know I'm enjoying doing it for you. If you like it, do me a favor. Tell a friend about it. Have them check us out, would you? 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

I'm Kennedy Collins. The National Park Service has installed new panels at the Slavery Memorial at the President's House in Philadelphia, drawing criticism from advocates who say the panels downplay the brutality of slavery. The panels aim to provide historical context about George Washington and the 9 enslaved individuals he owned. Advocates argue these changes fail to tell the full truth about slavery. This comes amid a federal lawsuit seeking to restore the original memorial. A bipartisan group led by Representative Joaquin Castro and over 110 Democratic members of Congress is calling for the shutdown of the Dilley Immigration Processing Center in Texas, the only family detention center in the U.S. They claim the facility subjects families to inhumane conditions, including poor medical care and unsafe living environments. Advocates say these conditions have led to severe emotional distress among detained children. The facility was reopened last year after being closed during the Biden administration. The News Stream, powered by Seaboard Networks, delivering smarter radio.

KUR provided by the staff and volunteer students of Kutztown University Radio. I'm Mike Reggs. Kutztown University has named Dr. Deborah Kidder as Dean of the College of Business. Kidder brings more than 30 years' experience to KU as of June 29th. Kidder most recently served as the Dean of the Turner College of Business and Technology at Columbus State University from 2021 to 2025. During her tenure, she successfully connected students, faculty, and staff with the local community through industry partnerships and engagement with the local school system and nonprofits. Under her leadership, the college pursued several initiatives designed to meet the needs of the 21st century workforce, such as a rapid workforce development program in cybersecurity, as well as redesigning graduate courses to meet the needs of working adults, and with a special focus on one of their community partners, Fort Benning. Welcome to Dr. Kidder. And speaking of new appointments, Kutztown University President Dr. Philip Cavalier has named Matthew Assad Vice President for Administration and Finance and Chief Financial Officer, effective July 1st. Assad has been with KU since 2020 and is a KU alum graduating both for his bachelor's and master's degree right here at KU. He has served as interim vice president and CFO since January. As vice president for administration and finance, Assad provides strategic leadership for the university's financial and administrative options. We check news hourly on KUR.

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Yacht rock. Smooth, soft rock hits from the 70s and 80s right up to today. The radio voice of Kutztown University, KUR.

0: 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Hi, I'm Austin Shadow. 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
1: Historical weather on this day, July 16th, 1989. A stationary front was parked over the Mid-Atlantic on this day in 1989, dumping hours and hours of heavy rain over the area with over 5 inches of rain in parts of Virginia. Flash flooding was reported, and thunderstorms also brought lots of thunder and lightning. Historical weather on this day researches multiple weather sources for our segment and is an educational community service production of Monsoon Mike's Weather.
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0: This is a Radio PA news update. One person's dead following a shooting in Homestead yesterday evening. Police were called to the scene on West 12th Avenue near the McLean Playground shortly before 6:30 p.m. No details on the victim have been released so far, and Homestead Mayor Mary Nesby released a statement asking residents to avoid speculation as law enforcement handles the investigation. A former McKeesport High School football coach is accusing the district of religious discrimination. John Schaefer is the latest.
1: Nick Lonigro has filed a complaint with the Equal Employment Opportunity Commission, claiming he was fired because of his affiliation with the Church of Life in Christ. Lonigro, two assistant coaches, and head coach Matt Miller were all dismissed last month. The church has recently faced criticism after members supported Isaac Smith following his conviction in the murder of his girlfriend, Carly Short.
0: The Pennsylvania Department of Environmental Protection is issuing a code red air quality alert across the state today. DEP officials say smoke from wildfires in Minnesota and Canada are drifting into the region, creating unhealthy air quality and hazy skies. Residents are asked to limit activity outdoors, especially sensitive groups like children and the elderly, as well as individuals with respiratory diseases. Folks can also avoid adding to pollution by not open burning and cutting down on the use of gasoline-powered landscaping equipment. And finally, the University of Pittsburgh is making a new journalism certificate available for undergrads this fall. The 21-credit program is made to help students prepare for working in new media. Coursework will include traditional instruction on writing and communication. This, along with classes covering media production, data journalism, audience engagement, and more. Students will be able to earn their certificate alongside a degree in their primary field of study. I'm Juan Arango, and you're up to date with Radio PA.
2: Air quality alert until midnight tonight. Partly sunny, smoke blocking the sky for much of the day, 80 to 85. Mostly cloudy, 65 to 70 tonight. Partly sunny, more smoke tomorrow, 85. Showers, thunderstorms, low 80 Saturday. This is Radio PA meteorologist Bill Jacquemin.
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0: 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Hi, I'm Austin Shadow. You think you know your car? Think again. Most drivers make simple mistakes that slowly drain their wallet. They don't even realize it. From that one dashboard light you should never ignore, the easy maintenance checks that take less than 5 minutes, these are the car tips every owner needs to know. No complicated tools, no mechanic talk, just smart, practical advice that helps your car last longer, drive better, and save you money. Whether you're a new driver or a seasoned road warrior, these tips could literally save you thousands. More music coming up next on KUR.
1: Have you ever wondered what those dots are on signs in public spaces? Or why people walk with a white cane with a ball at the end? Or have you ever wanted to eat without seeing the food on your plate? If you have, you should join Braille Bears in the College of Education. Most of us are learning how to be teachers of the visually impaired, so we know all about that kind of stuff. You do not have to be enrolled in the visual impairment program, nor do you have to be an education major to join this club. If you are interested, please find us on Engage and reach out to us. 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

I'm Kennedy Collins. ABC News reporter Hannah Bata brings you the hottest trending stories in pop culture on GMA Pop News. Stay tuned for all the latest buzz and must-know highlights that are getting everyone talking. The Brazilian government is pushing back against a new 25% tariff on certain imports from Brazil imposed by the U.S., which takes effect on July 22. Brazil plans to introduce retaliatory tariffs on U.S. products and has rejected claims of unfair trade practices. It pointed out that a large majority of U.S. imports enter Brazil duty-free, and it aims to address the issue through the World Trade Organization. The News Stream, powered by Seaboard Networks, delivering smarter radio.

news on KUR, provided in part by the students and staff of Kutztown University Radio. I'm Mike Greggs. The memory of Elric J. Ensderby, celebrated timber framer and prolific historian of early American vernacular architecture, will be honored through the establishment of the Elric J. Ensderby Archive as part of the permanent collection of the library and archives at the Pennsylvania German Cultural Heritage Center at KU. The Ensderby and Gwazda family, including Elric's sister, Debbie Ensderby Gwazda, her husband, Ed, and sons Farley, Henry, and Chester, have agreed to honor Elric and his legacy by donating his extensive archives to the Pennsylvania German Cultural Heritage Center at Kutztown University, a leading center for the study of colonial and early American architecture in the Mid-Atlantic region. This donation is intended both to celebrate Elric's contributions to architectural history and preservation, and to ensure that these unique materials will be organized, preserved, and made available to the public. Debbie Gwazda reflected on her brother's legacy, saying, quote, "Elric understood the value of preserving a record of the way that people who settled in this area in the 18th and 19th centuries approached construction through the cultural traditions of their home countries. He was a keen student of architectural history, so he understood better than most the context of framing and decorative styles." We check news hourly here on the Radio Voice, KUR.

0: 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Hi, I'm Austin Shadow. You think you know your car? Think again. Most drivers make simple mistakes that slowly drain their wallet. They don't even realize it. From that one dashboard light you should never ignore, the easy maintenance checks that take less than 5 minutes, these are the car tips every owner needs to know. No complicated tools, no mechanic talk, just smart, practical advice that helps your car last longer, drive better, and save you money. Whether you're a new driver or a seasoned road warrior, these tips could literally save you thousands. More music coming up next on KUR.
1: I'm Dr. Anthony Lizowitz, and this is Climate Connections. In coastal southwest Louisiana, seas are rising, land is sinking, and hurricanes are intensifying. So to help reduce the risk of flooding for homes in the region, the U.S. Army Corps of Engineers has offered to elevate up to about 1,000 eligible homes at no cost to homeowners. But since the program launched 3 years ago, just a fraction of homeowners have opted in. Ali Olsonowski of the Environmental Defense Fund helped run focus groups to learn how residents feel about the project.
2: Residents were cautiously optimistic that this was an opportunity that they would be able to take advantage of, make themselves safer.
1: But they have questions and concerns. For example, many want to know who will do the work or want confirmation that insurance rates won't go up. As she says, some people who felt abandoned by the government after past disasters are hesitant to put their faith in state or federal agencies. Her group is sharing this feedback with the Army Corps so the agency can take steps to address people's concerns.
2: There needs to be a concerted effort to build a presence, a relationship, and really trust in these communities before they will be comfortable opting in.
1: Climate Connections is produced by the Yale Center for Environmental Communication. To learn more about climate change, visit climateconnections.org.
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0: This is a Radio PA news update. One person's dead following a shooting in Homestead yesterday evening. Police were called to the scene on West 12th Avenue near the McLean Playground shortly before 6:30 p.m. No details on the victim have been released so far, and Homestead Mayor Mary Nesby released a statement asking residents to avoid speculation as law enforcement handles the investigation. A former McKeesport High School football coach is accusing the district of religious discrimination. John Schaefer is the latest.
1: Nick Lonigro has filed a complaint with the Equal Employment Opportunity Commission, claiming he was fired because of his affiliation with the Church of Life in Christ. Lonigro, two assistant coaches, and head coach Matt Miller were all dismissed last month. The church has recently faced criticism after members supported Isaac Smith following his conviction in the murder of his girlfriend, Carly Short.
0: The Pennsylvania Department of Environmental Protection is issuing a code red air quality alert across the state today. DEP officials say smoke from wildfires in Minnesota and Canada are drifting into the region, creating unhealthy air quality and hazy skies. Residents are asked to limit activity outdoors, especially sensitive groups like children and the elderly, as well as individuals with respiratory diseases. Folks can also avoid adding to pollution by not open burning and cutting down on the use of gasoline-powered landscaping equipment. And finally, the University of Pittsburgh is making a new journalism certificate available for undergrads this fall. The 21-credit program is made to help students prepare for working in new media. Coursework will include traditional instruction on writing and communication. This, along with classes covering media production, data journalism, audience engagement, and more. Students will be able to earn their certificate alongside a degree in their primary field of study. I'm Juan Arango, and you're up to date with Radio PA.
2: Air quality alert until midnight tonight. Partly sunny, smoke blocking the sky for much of the day, 80 to 85. Mostly cloudy, 65 to 70 tonight. Partly sunny, more smoke tomorrow, 85. Showers, thunderstorms, low 80 Saturday. This is Radio PA meteorologist Bill Jacquemin.
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This is KUR Kutztown, your source for student-generated music, talk shows, sports, and everything in between.

I'm Kennedy Collins. U.S. and Iran continue to exchange strikes while peace talks are underway. President Trump announced major operations against Iran, targeting military and infrastructure sites. Oil prices rose amid these tensions, now at over $72 a barrel. Traffic through the vital Strait of Hormuz has slowed, with fewer ships crossing. Iranian officials claim the peace agreement is in crisis, citing U.S. violations as the cause for Iran's incomplete commitments. Detroit and Minneapolis are facing some of the worst air quality in the world right now. Smoke from over 180 wildfires in Canada is drifting across the U.S., affecting at least 17 states. Detroit hit an alarming air quality index of around 600, far exceeding the hazardous level of 300. Residents in New York City and the Northeast should expect dangerous smoke and thick orange skies as it spreads southward through the end of the week. 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

on KUR provided in part by the students and staff of KUR. I'm Mike Reggs. Kutztown University's Rock Ensemble 1 has been honored as the undergraduate college winner in the Blues Pop Rock Group category of the 2026 Downbeat Magazine Student Music Awards. The Downbeat Student Music Awards are considered the most prestigious awards in jazz education, recognizing the nation's top music programs. This is the 11th Student Music Award for KU's commercial music program in the last 10 years. The commercial music program at KU features several large rock ensembles consisting of horns, background singers, and rhythm sections, two large jazz ensembles featuring big bands in the style of Count Basie, and a large Latin ensemble. More than 130 students audition each semester for participation in these ensembles. Quote, "This award shows the strength and scope of the commercial music program at KU," said Dr. Kevin Jost, professor of music. "KU continues to be one of the nation's top programs for quality, creativity, and success." The Downbeat Student Music Awards recognize the top jazz ensembles at the undergraduate and graduate levels. Nine judges evaluate the participating groups based on several performance criteria, including overall sound, proper interpretation, improvisation, creativity, intonation, phrasing, and dynamics. The honorees are selected from a competitive pool in which winners must demonstrate a distinct voice in addition to technical proficiency. We check news right here on the radio voice of Kutztown University, KUR. I'm Mike Reggs.

If you like Michael McDonald, Kenny Loggins, Christopher Cross, and Olivia Newton-John, you like Yacht Rock. Smooth, soft rock hits from the 70s and 80s, right up to today. The radio voice of Kutztown University, KUR.

0: 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Hi, I'm Austin Shadow. Are you taking care of your home in the correct way? We're sharing home maintenance tips every owner needs to know. 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
2: 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They'll notify the institution directly.
1: 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I'm Rod Bain, reporting for the U.S. Department of Agriculture in Washington, D.C.
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0: This is a Radio PA news update. One person's dead following a shooting in Homestead yesterday evening. Police were called to the scene on West 12th Avenue near the McLean Playground shortly before 6:30 p.m. No details on the victim have been released so far, and Homestead Mayor Mary Nesby released a statement asking residents to avoid speculation as law enforcement handles the investigation. A former McKeesport High School football coach is accusing the district of religious discrimination. John Schaefer is the latest.
1: Nick Lonigro has filed a complaint with the Equal Employment Opportunity Commission, claiming he was fired because of his affiliation with the Church of Life in Christ. Lonigro, two assistant coaches, and head coach Matt Miller were all dismissed last month. The church has recently faced criticism after members supported Isaac Smith following his conviction in the murder of his girlfriend, Carly Short.
0: The Pennsylvania Department of Environmental Protection is issuing a code red air quality alert across the state today. DEP officials say smoke from wildfires in Minnesota and Canada are drifting into the region, creating unhealthy air quality and hazy skies. Residents are asked to limit activity outdoors, especially sensitive groups like children and the elderly, as well as individuals with respiratory diseases. Folks can also avoid adding to pollution by not open burning and cutting down on the use of gasoline-powered landscaping equipment. And finally, the University of Pittsburgh is making a new journalism certificate available for undergrads this fall. The 21-credit program is made to help students prepare for working in new media. Coursework will include traditional instruction on writing and communication. This, along with classes covering media production, data journalism, audience engagement, and more. Students will be able to earn their certificate alongside a degree in their primary field of study. I'm Juan Arango, and you're up to date with Radio PA.
2: Air quality alert until midnight tonight. Partly sunny, smoke blocking the sky for much of the day, 80 to 85. Mostly cloudy, 65 to 70 tonight. Partly sunny, more smoke tomorrow, 85. Showers, thunderstorms, low 80 Saturday. This is Radio PA meteorologist Bill Jacquemin.
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I'm Kennedy Collins. The Trump administration has finalized a new rule limiting international students to 4 years in the U.S. without federal approval. The change, effective in September, also restricts students' ability to switch majors. Higher education leaders criticize the rule, saying it adds unnecessary burdens, while the Department of Homeland Security claims it's aimed at closing a loophole and ensuring students remain focused on their studies before returning home. U.S. and Iran continue to exchange strikes while peace talks are underway. President Trump announced major operations against Iran, targeting military and infrastructure sites. Oil prices rose amid these tensions, now at over $72 a barrel. Traffic through the vital Strait of Hormuz has slowed, with fewer ships crossing. Iranian officials claim the peace agreement is in crisis, citing U.S. violations as the cause for Iran's incomplete commitments. 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

brought by the students and staff of Kutztown University Radio. I'm Mike Reggs. 2,098 students have been named to the Spring 2026 Dean's List at Kutztown University. To be eligible for the Dean's List, an undergraduate student must be registered for at least 12 credits and have a minimum grade point average of 3.60. Students who have requested privacy under FERPA were not listed. You can see the full 2026 Dean's List by going to our Kutztown University Radio Facebook page and scrolling back to a post we made on June 10. Congratulations to the students on the Spring 2026 Dean's List. In other campus news, the Kutztown University Council of Trustees has approved its new slate of officers, highlighting the council's June 2026 board meeting. Kevin Harden Jr., Esquire of the class of 07, was elected chair, while Phillips Armstrong of the class of 1971 was elected vice chair, and Sandy Green elected secretary to two-year terms beginning July 1st. In other business, the KU Council of Trustees approved the meeting minutes from April, approved internship agreements with various institutions, approved school-based internship agreements with Owen J. Roberts School District in Pottstown, Phillipsburg School District in Phillipsburg, Southern Lehigh School District in Center Valley, String Theory Schools in Philadelphia, Phoenixville Area School District in Phoenixville, Wissahickon School District in Ambler, and Lancaster-Lebanon IU-13. We check news hourly on KUR.

If you like Michael McDonald, Kenny Loggins, Christopher Cross, and Olivia Newton-John, you like Yacht Rock. Smooth, soft rock hits from the 70s and 80s, right up to today. The radio voice of Kutztown University, KUR.

0: 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Hi, I'm Noelle. Do you like K-pop music? 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
1: This is Bird Note. Redwood forests attract millions of visitors every year. Unfortunately, the food left behind by people brings trouble for wildlife. Marbled murrelets are secretive little birds that spend most of their lives at sea, but they breed in the redwoods. Thick, moss-covered branches are like ready-made nests for the murrelet's single egg. After hatching, the chick's speckled down keeps her camouflaged in the canopy, while both parents fetch fish to feed her. Much of the marbled murrelet's historic range has been destroyed by logging and wildfires. And while North America's remaining redwood forests are protected public lands, predators are moving in. Steller's jays and common ravens are just two opportunists that thrive on our food scraps. And once they've eaten our leftover trail mix, their next meal may be a murrelet egg or chick. The Keep It Crumb Clean campaign is a state park initiative that's educating people about the importance of leaving no food unattended. That means storing food in secure containers, disposing of waste in animal-proof bins, and cleaning up all food, even crumbs. Bird Note has inspired millions of people to take action for birds. Learn more and join us at birdnote.org. I'm Ariana Rimmel.
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0: This is a Radio PA news update. One person's dead following a shooting in Homestead yesterday evening. Police were called to the scene on West 12th Avenue near the McLean Playground shortly before 6:30 p.m. No details on the victim have been released so far, and Homestead Mayor Mary Nesby released a statement asking residents to avoid speculation as law enforcement handles the investigation. A former McKeesport High School football coach is accusing the district of religious discrimination. John Schaefer is the latest.
1: Nick Lonigro has filed a complaint with the Equal Employment Opportunity Commission, claiming he was fired because of his affiliation with the Church of Life in Christ. Lonigro, two assistant coaches, and head coach Matt Miller were all dismissed last month. The church has recently faced criticism after members supported Isaac Smith following his conviction in the murder of his girlfriend, Carly Short.
0: The Pennsylvania Department of Environmental Protection is issuing a code red air quality alert across the state today. DEP officials say smoke from wildfires in Minnesota and Canada are drifting into the region, creating unhealthy air quality and hazy skies. Residents are asked to limit activity outdoors, especially sensitive groups like children and the elderly, as well as individuals with respiratory diseases. Folks can also avoid adding to pollution by not open burning and cutting down on the use of gasoline-powered landscaping equipment. And finally, the University of Pittsburgh is making a new journalism certificate available for undergrads this fall. The 21-credit program is made to help students prepare for working in new media. Coursework will include traditional instruction on writing and communication, this along with classes covering media production, data journalism, audience engagement, and more. Students will be able to earn their certificate alongside a degree in their primary field of study. I'm Juan Arango, and you're up to date with Radio PA.
2: Air quality alert until midnight tonight. Partly sunny, smoke blocking the sky for much of the day, 80 to 85. Mostly cloudy, 65 to 70 tonight. Partly sunny, more smoke tomorrow, 85. Showers, thunderstorms, low 80 Saturday. This is Radio PA meteorologist Bill Jacquemin.
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0: 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Hi, I'm Noelle. 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
1: Dude, turn it up to 11. 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

I'm Kennedy Collins. The U.S. Navy's Blue Angels will face no punishment after a low flyover on Pensacola Beach caused a stir among beachgoers. Acting Secretary of the Navy Hung Cao confirmed that the flight maneuver was reviewed and deemed acceptable, calling it the sound of freedom. Witnesses reported the jet's low altitude made for an unforgettable experience, despite some initial shock. The Blue Angels are conducting a safety review to adhere to Navy and FAA standards. Detroit and Minneapolis are facing some of the worst air quality in the world right now. Smoke from over 180 wildfires in Canada is drifting across the U.S., affecting at least 17 states. Detroit hit an alarming air quality index of around 600, far exceeding the hazardous level of 300. Residents in New York City and the Northeast should expect dangerous smoke and thick orange skies as it spreads southward through the end of the week. The news stream, powered by Seaboard Networks, delivering smarter radio.

News on KU are provided in part by the students and staff of Kutztown University Radio. I'm Mike Reggs. The Kutztown University Council of Trustees has new officers serving in leadership roles for the next 2 years, as approved at its June meeting. Kevin Harden Jr. of the class of 07 Esquire will serve as chair. Phillips Armstrong of the class of 71 will serve as vice chair, and Sandy Green will serve as secretary. The 11-member KU Council of Trustees sets broad policy and direction for Kutztown University of Pennsylvania with the assistance of the university president. And Kutztown University has unveiled a Bachelor of Science in Business Administration and General Business online program designed for students who have previously earned college credits or completed an associate's degree to seamlessly transfer to Kutztown University. Kutztown University says they understand that today's adult students want access to flexibility without compromising quality. The online general business degree meets the needs of working professionals and adult learners seeking a streamlined, achievable path to graduation in as little as 2 years. Kutztown University's BSBA in General Business is a fully online, asynchronous degree completion program designed for motivated students who have already completed at least 60 college credits, including applied statistics, and are ready to finish their bachelor's degree. With flexible scheduling and a structured academic plan, full-time students with a business background can complete the program in as little as 2 years. We check news hourly on KUR.

0: From the concert halls to the juke joints, from churches to festivals in the fields, welcome to another episode of Bill Street Caravan, celebrating the sounds of Memphis and the Mississippi Delta for more than 20 years. Heard around the globe on NPR Worldwide. Major funding for Bill Street Caravan is provided by the AutoZone Corporation and Memphis Tourism. This week on Bill Street Caravan, we have the sacred soul of the sensational Barnes Brothers on the show. Also, Grammy-nominated bluesman Guy Davis will be with us to deliver an installment of the Blues Hall of Fame, an exploration of the lives of the pioneers and innovators enshrined in the Blues Hall of Fame here in Memphis, Tennessee, brought to you by the Blues Foundation.
1: That's all coming up right now on Bill Street Caravan. Hi, I'm your co-host, this time, Thomas Crivens.
0: Yeah, Thomas, you're filling in a little bit for Pat while Pat is, you know, you can't hold Pat down. She's going to go wherever she needs to go.
1: Pat is a world traveler, but she still finds time to come over to Bill Street Caravan and give us that legendary Pat vocals.
0: That's right. That's right. And we're lucky that she allows us to stand in her stead. Absolutely. And today we're going to be talking about some friends of ours from, you know, I'll say right around the corner. The sensational Barnes Brothers. You know, the only word that I could use right now is electrifying, because they already use sensational in their title.
1: They picked the right word, you know?
0: Absolutely.
1: I did.
0: So we have Courtney and Chris Barnes, who are local, emerging may not even be the word, because their family has already done so much of the work and the heavy lifting here in the local gospel community. A lot of people who have been following the local gospel scene for over the past, I'd say, 40 to 50 years would definitely recognize the name Barnes from their parents.
1: The Barnes family, Duke and Deborah Barnes, legendary Memphis gospel vocalists. But they can do it all, just like the kids can.
0: The interesting thing about the sensational Barnes Brothers repertoire is that it puts a little something extra on the gospel. When you go to a sensational Barnes Brothers show, you expect to be touched in your spirit. You expect to want to get up out your seat and dance and move and rejoice. But you can still enjoy it even if you aren't sanctified, I'd say.
1: Maybe have a beer in your hand while you listen to it. I've seen it myself, so
0: absolutely.
1: I'm not just saying it.
0: Some beer, some wine, probably some of everything else. But I know that it still comes from a very sacred space.
1: Yeah, definitely, definitely. I mean, the crowd, as well as the band, in my experience, has been moved with their own performances, and the crowd gives you that energy that is reminiscent of the church atmosphere, but you just maybe happen to be in a 400-person theater.
0: Absolutely. And where's the recording that we're going to be listening to today from, what was that performance?
1: Today's performance, we're at Bill Street Music Festival, the one and only.
0: The Bill Street Music Festival, which is a part of the larger celebration that we've been having in Memphis since the 1970s, known as Memphis in May. Each year we get together in May. We have, of course, Bill Street Music Fest, but also known for the World Championship Barbecue Cooking Contest that is held each year, or as locals like to call it, Barbecue Fest.
1: Barbecue Fest, man. Shout out to the team over at Memphis in May. One, for allowing Bill Street Caravan once again to be a part. It was such an honor to capture some great, great recordings for this year. And I think some of us were even a part of it. So great, great year. Looking forward to more with those folks.
0: Well, the Barnes Brothers, of course, are a part of other ensembles. They sing with their family. They also play with Black Cream and some other groups around town. But as the sensational Barnes Brothers, Courtney and Chris put out their debut duo record in 2019, Nobody's Fault But My Own. That title and the other songs that are on the record originate from the catalog of a local gospel label called Designer Records, which was a recording service of sorts founded by Style Wooten, a local producer and engineer.
1: Now, I've seen that, what I believe is a genre description of some of that music, listed as deep soul gospel. Does that ring a bell?
0: Deep soul gospel is one good way to put it, and people around town have been giving it their own name. They've been calling it sacred soul.
1: Sacred soul. I like the sound of that.
0: Absolutely. Some other people who could be considered sacred soul here locally would be largely label mates of the sensational Barnes Brothers, such as Elizabeth King and the Gospel Souls, Reverend John Wilkins, and Elder Jack Ward.
1: Those are some legendary names from that area and that part of the music scene, man. But they left an imprint not only down in Mississippi, but up here in Memphis as well.
0: Absolutely. And I think that there's probably no better thing to do right now. Just jump into the music, T.O.
1: Let's head on down to Tom Lee Park and catch the sensational Barnes Brothers at this year's Bill Street Music Fest.
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0: shows with the sensational Barnes Brothers, live on Bill Street Caravan. 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
1: Up next, Grammy-nominated bluesman Guy Davis takes us through the life histories of the pioneers and innovators enshrined in the Blues Hall of Fame. 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
2: Ma Rainey looked in the mirror. She saw gold in her grin, around her throat, dangling from her earlobes, over her wig like a halo. She was only a teenager back when she became Ma. It happened in Missouri, in a tent. She heard a girl sing about how her man had gone. All the show people stopped caking on their makeup and listened. After she got through, Ma asked the girl, "What kind of song is that?" Girl said, "It's the blues." Ma asked the girl to sing it slow and let her write out the words. Ma spread those blues around the country. She never had no other children. I joined her band in Chicago at the Grand Theater. Ma was on top, had records out, bookings in all the big theaters. They called her Mother of the Full House then. I was playing piano on stage when the curtain opened. Two hoofers, Buck and Bubbles, rolled out this big phonograph cabinet to center stage. They put a big record on it, cranked it up, and tap danced around the machine. Ma's voice started singing out. I began to wonder if she skipped a show and just gonna play a record. The audience grumbled. Then the phonograph cabinet started shaking. Thing opened up and Ma stepped right out of it into the spotlight. Whole crowd's eyes twinkled. After she had everybody in the palm of her hand, Ma went and squeezed out the tears.
3: I've been wondering where my daddy be now gone.
2: Felt good to see someone ordinary in all those jewels. Her crooked wig, pink face powder, couldn't nothing hide her soul. People who loved Ma knew pain very well. She could turn pain around. If a man quit her, it wasn't because she's ugly. It was his problem. She sang, "Now all the people wonder why I'm all alone. A sissy shook that thing and took my man from home." Even Ma's cruelty was kind-hearted. I seen the worst thing she ever done. Couldn't believe it. She had the full program then. The Paramount Flappers, comedians, a whole train car full. And a torch singer used to bring down the house with her sad blues. Girl out of Chattanooga. She loved Ma. When the show came to her hometown, Ma cut the gal loose. I asked Ma why. She said, "I could have kept her forever." "Well, now she's mad and broke and lonesome," I said. "Yes, sugar. Nothing gonna stop her."
3: Once I lived the life of a millionaire, spending my money I didn't care.
2: The girl had sense enough to understand. She even helped Ma when nobody else could. One night in Chicago, Ma threw a party at her place, all women. They drank that bad whiskey, tear off their clothes, had no idea a neighbor dropped a dime. Out of nowhere, everybody heard the police banging on the door. Ma shouted, "It's a raid!" Police kicked in the door. Underclothes start flying through the air. Cops chasing women around. Ma grabbed a dress, trying to shimmy it over her head while running out the fire escape. She tripped half naked down the steps, and the police was standing right there waiting. Ma told them, "Oh, boys, we just had the radio up." They still took Ma to jail. Wasn't about to call her mama back in Georgia to go her bail. She only knew one person sitting on that kind of money. So the girl from Chattanooga turned Ma loose.
3: Calling out last night when a crowd of my friends, it must have been women, cause I don't like no men.
2: Not everyone Ma fired went on to fame and glory. Over the years, she had to do what she had to do to keep the show on the road. Ma cut the flappers, Buck and Bubbles were next. Got so nobody wanted to play that hometown. Whistling Rufus gone, Jolly Saunders too. Ma did hire someone, an accountant, Mr. Lucius Walker. He saved the show by shaving the show. Cut it down to me, Sonny the cornet player, and Roscoe the drummer. We saw the blues go from the biggest thing in the world to hunger. All those years, she sent money back to her brother to build their mama a two-story house. We'd pass by there going through Columbus. Ma's brother also built the wagon she traveled in after her days as mother of the full house ended. Put a log cabin on a flatbed, put a camp stove in it. She even carried a few bits of the old show with her. Mr. Walker towed the cabin around on the back of his dark green Studebaker. Ma called it the Spirit of St. Lucius. Mr. Walker had Ma out singing in dusty tents like back when she first heard the blues. She lived on pickled green beans she put up in summer. She wore gowns that dragged the floor so nobody could see her swelled up ankles. We didn't exactly embrace Mr. Lucius Walker. He wore a big trench coat with a sash on it, kept his hands in his pockets. Roscoe would kid Ma. Fool can't dance. Ma told him, fool's been to college. We'd see him count every bag of peanuts before and after the show, and every dime in the cigar box. Couldn't get him away from the door, except one time. It was a big night down in Winter Haven at Orange Harvest. They built a stage right in the grove, lit it up with coal oil torches that keep the trees from freezing. All the pickers came with their overalls full of money. Ma slapped herself on the behind and sang past midnight. The people shouted, amen, amen, like a revival meet. We were all smothered in sweat and coal smoke. Afterwards, we dug into some of that cornbread and roast pig behind the stage. We seen Mr. Walker standing in the headlights of the promoter's car shouting, you gonna kill me about 150? You gonna have to. We played outside Fort Myers that Friday. Ma conjured the old magic for a big crowd. Her gold twinkled, their eyes shined, their backsides shook. Afterwards, we went to count our money. Mr. Walker couldn't be found. We went out back to see Zee in his car. Ma's log cabin just slumped there. The dark green Studebaker was gone.
3: You're low down, alligator. Just watch me sooner or later. Gonna catch you with your britches down.
2: The eagle flew, Ma said. We four went inside her cabin. Ma lit her camp stove and a lantern, and we sat. That business at Winter Haven was the hook, she said. Act like he put his life on one night's pay. I never should have believed a man would do that. I stopped watching him close. She poured us hot coffee off the stove. We had nothing. No transportation, no money. Ma took off a gold earring and tossed it to me. She gave the other to Sonny. Roscoe said, I want a tooth. She grinned and removed her necklace. Ma broke off the $20 gold piece. She bit it, glanced at the mark, and handed it over to him. If anybody can stick around, we got one more show here, she said. That night, I went through the curtain, sat down at the piano stool. I looked around for the others. No sign of Sonny. Looked like Roscoe's gone, too. I began to wonder if Ma was even there. As my eyes adjusted, I saw it. A giant phonograph cabinet at center stage.

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1: I Listen to Memphis is about Memphis music today, the people who make it, and the places and culture that fuel it. ilistentomemphis.com. 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All right, TL, we're back. And for those who are listening and they're just tuning in, we got the sensational Barnes Brothers on the show today.
2: Man, and what a show it was, man. They brought a lot of energy to the Bill Street Music Fest and left that stage kind of like a pulpit or a choir stand when they walked off.
1: I'll tell the people who are listening at home or wherever they may be, you know, I don't get to church too often. So I'm pretty grateful that I have the Barnes Brothers to lean on sometimes if I just need to go ahead and get that rise inside of me.
2: Yes, sir. Yes, sir. And they figured out a way to do it without feeling like you gotta have a Bible in your hand or hymnal and have the right clothes on, man. They kind of get right to your heart no matter where you are.
1: Absolutely. You know, you're right. There's something about the music in this region and in this area. No matter what you're singing about, there's that feeling that is embedded in it that gets you right to that special place where you're really having an intimate experience with something that's a bit beyond the realm that we can speak of physically.
2: Yes, indeed. And I mean, you know, this dear city that we're in and that we love, we kind of get right to the nitty gritty. I guess that's where grit came from, but
1: right.
2: You know, it's kind of right to the point. We're kind of a no-nonsense town anyway, so it makes sense that the music gets right to the core of the matter, man.
1: Well, you know, speaking of no-nonsense, personality is one thing that really shines through when you listen to the Barnes Brothers, and I think that you're probably an authority on what they actually like one-on-one. I mean, do you have any memories? Do you have any stories that you can share that really exemplify what this brother duo does on stage and how they are as humans?
2: Man, I tell you what, they're called the Barnes Brothers for a very good reason. Those are actually two brothers. Chris is the older brother, Courtney is the younger, but they are brothers beloved. They come from a family surrounded by love, so it makes sense that it translates. I won't speak to their relationship. I think they speak for it on the stage. If you listen to the harmonies that they do around each other, you can tell that comes from just years of growing up together. And no matter what situations they were in, I'm sure they found some songs, or their parents made sure they found some songs to lift themselves up, man. So I think their relationship as brothers translates on their microphone. Those are some beautiful harmonies, and as a duo, you almost can't beat them, man.
1: You speak about family. You know, there are more than just the brothers. Of course, we've mentioned their father, Calvin Duke Barnes Sr., or the first, rather, who is no longer with us, and along with their mother, Deborah Barnes, who is just an amazing spirit and soul to be around, just an extremely warm person. Still guiding them along, guiding them on. Always see her at gigs, but also their sister, Carla, and their other brother, Calvin the Second, who is an incredible keyboard player. We call him Cali Keys.
2: Yeah, Cali Keys. And he's also the music director of the Sensational Barnes Brothers. Big Bro, they've got Big Bro running the show behind them. So it's good. It's a good thing, man.
1: Yeah, that's right. Well, you talk about the harmonies that the brothers sing together, but, you know, I've seen them back up some other musicians, and they're fluid, even if they're just jumping in and playing and either jamming or really just giving of themselves to another artist's repertoire. I know all of us took a trip to Kansas City not long ago, and Memphis really showed out, and the Barnes Brothers were playing up behind almost everyone, whether they were a folk artist, whether they were a pop artist, an R&B artist, blues artist. We were just switching out people on stage to showcase Memphis, and they were behind almost every group.
2: Playing and singing.
1: Playing and singing.
2: Yes, indeed.
1: So, you know, more than just the Barnes Brothers, really two titans of Memphis music that extend themselves well beyond gospel to give a very unique, and again, I shall say, a spiritual experience to those who listen.
2: Indeed, man. I'm moved every time I am graced enough to be around them, and I see the effect they have on the audiences, and I just encourage those guys to keep on going, man. They're doing a wonderful job, man.
1: Well, I don't want to hold them back because you can't chain down those Barnes Brothers, but also I don't want to hold our listeners back because they probably want to get back to the music.
2: Right,
1: so you want to jump
2: right,
1: back into
2: right.
1: the concert?
2: Let's get right back into some more music from the Sensational Barnes Brothers live from Beale Street Music Fest right here on Beale Street Caravan.
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4: I think it's self-explanatory. If you're willing to find another source of health, betterment, completeness, I think for myself that's something I should do, and I think it's a good thing to tell your closest friend to try the Lord. Here we go.

0: All right, we're back with this week's episode of Bill Street Caravan that features two guys who are making a lot of noise in the city of Memphis. And even more than that, they are two brothers of mine personally. Real close, we're brothers and friends, brothers in bands, brothers in arms. And in the studio with me today here at Bill Street Caravan, I've got none other than Mr. Christopher Leon Barnes.
1: Hey,
0: how you doing today, Chris?
1: Bill Street Caravan, this is where it's at. This is doing well. So glad to be here.
0: Paid advertising. Yes, sir. Thank you for coming, man. And we know, and if we don't know, we're going to learn today that you do wear many musical hats in the city of Memphis and beyond. I will let the people know now that you're a part of acts such as the Barkays, a preeminent legendary funk group. You're a part of the Barnes family, your family band that has been doing it for some time now. You're a part of the Sensational Barnes Brothers. I think we'll talk about them today some. Yes. And you're part of Black Cream. So you've got a lot going on. And all those acts are in high demand and busy and good. So I know you're...
1: I like to think.
0: I know you're busy and good, so I won't take up too much more of your time today. What have you guys got coming up next?
1: Okay, so right now we're gearing up for another tour run that starts in Quincy, California, July the 2nd. But before we head out, we're actually going to do a show right here in Crosstown Theater.
0: So for those who aren't familiar with the Sensational Barnes Brothers, give us a little bit about who, what is it?
1: Sensational Barnes Brothers, it's my brother Courtney Barnes and I. It's a group that came together a couple of years ago, just off a whim. A producer we were working with, Bruce Watson, who's the owner of Fat Possum, Big Legal Mess record labels, who at the time he was starting a new record label called Bible and Tire Records. He had an idea of putting Courtney and I together and recording some of his older songs, some of the songs that was in his catalog. So that's kind of how it started. So Courtney and I, we're the foundation of the Sensational Barnes Brothers.
0: So you and Courtney are sensational. What style of music are you guys doing?
1: So right now, the stylings that we're currently performing is old soul gospel music from 60s, 70s, maybe 50s, late 50s.
0: Nice. Yeah. Now, I've seen some of you guys' shows. I've even been a part of some of your shows.
1: Right.
0: And one thing I always note is the crowd's reaction to the music is when, off the top of your head, if somebody tells you, yeah, we sing gospel, you don't imagine that this is a band that's going around headlining festivals and raucous crowds and beer drinking going on, but you right. have a lot of that in some of your shows, right?
1: Absolutely. So this is gospel, but it's the style of gospel that's not as intricate in the way that contemporary gospel now today is, you know, being put out. It's very palatable.
0: Yes, sir.
1: May I use that word?
0: Ding, ding, ding.
1: Palatable.
0: Word of the day.
1: Yeah. it is. And I enjoy delivering this message in particular to the raucous crowds,
0: yes,
1: to the
0: sir.
1: Beer drinkers at the festivals.
0: Amen. Yes, sir. And correct me if I'm wrong, but I think I've seen some or heard someone describe it and put a term of maybe like deep soul gospel.
1: Deep soul gospel.
0: Was that it?
1: Yeah.
0: Deep soul gospel.
1: Deep
0: nice.
1: Soul gospel.
0: And that's kind of, I guess, self-explanatory. Just deep, we did down in the crates. It's not like you said, it's not the more modern, the intricate and the stuff that's going on. It's kind of deeper rooted in,
1: absolutely.
0: In the Southern music culture.
1: Southern music culture,
0: yes,
1: absolutely.
0: Sir.
1: Deep in the Delta,
0: yes, sir.
1: Right here in Memphis, Tennessee. A lot of the songs were birthed here in Memphis, Tennessee, from an old record label called Divine Spirituals Record Label, which Bruce Watson, he bought that label and that catalog and is reissuing this music.
0: Shout out to Bruce for believing in music of this region and investing in
1: absolutely.
0: Not only the music, but in the people, including
1: absolutely.
0: The Barnes Brothers.
1: Absolutely.
0: Man. Speaking of, so are you and Courtney, since it's the Barnes Brothers, are you guys the only Barnes in the group? Are there any other brothers or sisters or mamas in the group or anything?
1: So, yes, we feature my brother, who is the MD. Currently, he's a pianist and organist. He's a Sensational Barnes brother by blood. And when my sister is in town, we definitely invite her on the stage to, you know, to be a Sensational Barnes yes. sister.
0: Shout out to Carla.
1: Carla Barnes. She's on the water right now.
0: Carmel Barnes.
1: Mama Barnes is the reason yes. that we're sensational.
0: Come on.
1: Deborah Gleese Barnes. So we definitely try to include her in all that we do.
0: Beautiful. So we've got you in today, and this episode is about the performance at the Beale Street Music Fest. Can you tell me a little bit about your experience with the Sensational Barnes Brothers? For me, I was with you. I was fortunate to be with you guys at that performance. It was my first time playing mm-hmm. Beale Street Music Fest. I cherish just every second of it, from the waiting to the rain to whatever was going on. I was loving. So can you tell me a little bit about how did you guys get to the Beale Street Music Fest stage, and what did you think of that experience?
1: First of all, it was a total honor to be asked to perform for this festival. So back in February, Sensational Barnes Brothers, we did a conference in Kansas City mm-hmm. called the Folk Music Alliance Conference. Yes, we did a couple of sets there, 15, 20 minute sets, and that opened up our world for the rest of the year with the help of our management team, Jonas Media. They booked a few shows for this year, and it actually helped us to our booking agent, which shout out to Crossover Touring. We've booked about 40 shows this year.
0: I was just about to say that. I've seen the calendar for myself with my own two eyes, and it's a bunch of cities and a bunch of dates on there. So I know you guys are about to really ramp it up. Will the people be able to find or purchase merchandise or music on this tour while you guys are moving around the country?
1: Absolutely. So we're definitely bringing our record that we released back in 2019, and we're currently working on new music, but we're definitely have merch, t-shirts, posters, working on some other things that you guys can kind of take home with you. Support Sensational Barnes Brothers as we grow and move forward.
0: Yes, sir. Yes, sir. Now, can you tell us the title of the first album and what the music is in there? And can you tell us a little bit about the second project?
1: Okay, so the first album that we recorded is called Nobody's Fault But My Own. And again, that was released back in 2019, I believe. Gosh. The pandemic hit, so we weren't able to tour this mm-hmm. album. Mm-hmm. Fast forward to 2023, mm-hmm. we had the opportunity to do this conference. And it's opened up the world to Sensational Barnes Brothers and allowed us to, you know, perform this music to the masses.
0: So it was the Folk Alliance Conference that really kind of opened up?
1: It's the Folk Alliance. It's,
0: shout out to Folk Alliance, yes. Kansas City.
1: Oh, as well as Memphis Export Music.
0: Music Export Memphis, yes. Elizabeth Kwan.
1: Absolutely.
0: Team. Absolutely. Those guys, they were there in the building too, and I was there. And I can testify that we had a good old time. And people from literally, I watched people from states all over the country looking for Memphis after the Memphis artists got to performing. So again, thank you to Music Export Memphis. Shout out to the Folk Alliance. And look forward to the next one. So now you guys are touring. Are you kind of trying to retroactively tour the first album, or are you just like, we're going
1: to... Yeah, because we had some big dates, big venues to perform, Kennedy Center, Lincoln Center, which we're still in talks with them to get back there. But we never got to perform this album for the people. They wanted it. And that was before we had representation or a booking agent. Mm-hmm. So, yes, this would be considered our first initial tour for that album.
0: But like you mentioned, y'all are already working on the second album.
1: Working on more music and, as odd as it may seem, still trying to figure out which lane works, because we don't just do deep soul gospel. Right. We do little R&B. Yeah, true. We do some contemporary gospel,
0: true,
1: you know.
0: True.
1: Try to fill it out as much as possible, but we love good music.
0: Is there a change in the second album from the first? Are you expanding on, or are you going a whole different direction? What are you guys doing on the second album?
1: So I would not assume that we're going to go a totally different direction. We'll definitely stay in the same vein, because for me in particular, I feel like we should stay true to those things that kind of pushed us along and have gotten us to this point. But yes, we're going to definitely explore all our creativity.
0: Nice.
1: And, you know, hopefully you guys have an open enough mind to receive all the exploration.
0: Is there a title? Do you have a name? I don't want you to leak it if you're supposed to.
1: I'm not.
0: Okay.
1: It's not even, no.
0: I'm just working on the content at this point. Awesome, man. Awesome. Well, you guys heard it right here. I think next up on the calendar for the Sensational Barnes Brothers, June 17th in the Crosstown Theater.
1: There we go.
0: The Crosstown Theater.
1: In the big room.
0: In the big room, y'all. That's this Saturday.
1: This Saturday.
0: So this probably will be in the past. when this airs.
1: Right.
0: So great show, guys, at the theater. Woo! Great show at the theater, man. And if you do happen to miss the Sensational Barnes Brothers in the Crosstown Theater, be sure to check their social media. Chris will give it to you in just a second. Because as he mentioned, they are going on tour and will be all over this nation. In this year, we're not talking sometime in the future. We're talking starting in a couple of weeks or so, right?
1: A couple of weeks or so. Hitting the road.
0: Where can people find Sensational Barnes?
1: So we're on Facebook as the Sensational Barnes Brothers. On Instagram, Sensational Barnes Brothers. There's a website somewhere out there. It's Sensational Barnes Brothers. Sensational Barnes. Everything is Sensational Barnes Brothers. Just Google Sensational Barnes Brothers, and it'll take you right there.
0: Awesome. Chris, man, thank you so much for coming and spending some time in the studio with us, man. We're looking forward to more from the one and only Sensational Barnes Brothers.
1: Thank
0: Shout
1: you so
0: out
1: much
0: to Courtney as well, man, and we'll see you guys real soon, man. Thank you.
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I'm Kennedy Collins. Secretary of State Marco Rubio hosted an international conference focused on addressing what he calls far-left political terrorism, urging nations to take this threat seriously. He criticized the dismissal of left-wing violence and claimed these groups are increasingly collaborating with hostile foreign countries. The conference saw attendance from representatives of 66 countries as part of a broader effort to combat political violence, a key issue for the Trump administration as critics point to overlooked threats from the far right. Detroit and Minneapolis are facing some of the worst air quality in the world right now. Smoke from over 180 wildfires in Canada is drifting across the U.S., affecting at least 17 states. Detroit hit an alarming air quality index of around 600, far exceeding the hazardous level of 300. Residents in New York City and the Northeast should expect dangerous smoke and thick orange skies as it spreads southward.

news on KUR provided in part by the students and staff of Kutztown University Radio. I'm Mike Reggs. The All-In Campus Democracy Challenge has recognized the colleges and universities that have earned the highly established Action Plan Seal of Recognition, and this includes Kutztown University. All In has developed this seal of recognition for higher education institutions with strong action plans to increase nonpartisan democratic engagement by promoting civic learning, political engagement, and college student voter participation. Action plan strength is determined by reviewing campus action plans with the Strengthening American Democracy Action Planning Rubric. In other news, across Pennsylvania, school districts are facing critical shortages of certified special education teachers impacting students who rely on specialized support to thrive. Kutztown University is taking action to address this need with the launch of an accelerated tuition-free certification pathway designed to prepare more highly qualified educators faster. The new initiative, called ASPIRE, Accelerated Special Education Program for In-Service Resident Educators, enables certified teachers and recent graduates who have passed student teaching to earn their PK through 12 special education add-on certification in just 15 months. Kutztown University is among a select group of institutions in Pennsylvania leading innovative state-supported efforts to reimagine educator preparation, removing financial barriers, accelerating pathways, and directly responding to workforce shortages in high-need areas. We check news hourly on KUR.

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I'm Mason Reed. The Atlantic's Lily Meyer and Sarah Gleim are discussing the legacy of The Catcher in the Rye as the book marks its 75th anniversary. Their piece highlights how the novel has influenced real-life killers over the years. This reflection on the book's impact comes amidst ongoing conversations about its controversial themes and lasting relevance. Former President Donald Trump is set to address the nation Thursday night, focusing on claims of election fraud related to the 2020 vote. While he describes it as big news, officials continue to report no evidence of widespread voter fraud. Trump recently appointed Bill Polt to lead the office of the Director of National Intelligence, raising questions about the upcoming speech's content. The White House remains tight-lipped ahead of the 9 p.m. broadcast. The news stream, powered by Seaboard Networks, delivering smarter radio,

brought by the students and staff of Kutztown University Radio. I'm Mike Reggs. 2,098 students have been named to the Spring 2026 Dean's List at Kutztown University. To be eligible for the Dean's List, an undergraduate student must be registered for at least 12 credits and have a minimum grade point average of 3.60. Students who have requested privacy under FERPA were not listed. You can see the full 2026 Dean's List by going to our Kutztown University Radio Facebook page and scrolling back to a post we made on June 10. Congratulations to the students on the Spring 2026 Dean's List. In other campus news, the Kutztown University Council of Trustees has approved its new slate of officers, highlighting the council's June 2026 board meeting. Kevin Harden Jr., Esquire of the class of 07, was elected chair, while Phillips Armstrong of the class of 1971 was elected vice chair, and Sandy Green elected secretary to two-year terms beginning July 1st. In other business, the KU Council of Trustees approved the meeting minutes from April, approved internship agreements with various institutions, approved school-based internship agreements with Owen J. Roberts School District in Pottstown, Phillipsburg School District in Phillipsburg, Southern Lehigh School District in Center Valley, String Theory Schools in Philadelphia, Phoenixville Area School District in Phoenixville, Wissahickon School District in Ambler, and Lancaster-Lebanon IU-13. We check news hourly on KUR.

When Katrina hit New Orleans, it was international news that Alan Toussaint's piano was destroyed. I'm David Bassey, and why not? What would we do without songs like It's Raining, Working in the Coal Mine, Java? We needed more Toussaint. Here's Ruler of My Heart, Dee Dee Bridgewater.

Up next, Synchronicity. Speaking of synchronicity, that's a band that's synchronistic. Adonis Rose at the drums and leading the orchestra with Dee Dee Bridgewater at the vocals. New Orleans Jazz Orchestra. Songs, the music of Alan Tresson. And this one recorded May 14th through 17th of 2018. It's a great collaboration between Dee Dee Bridgewater and Adonis Rose. May they live on and may they create more music down in New Orleans. Storyville is the record label. Here's one of my top 10 picks from Rachel Therine, the trumpeter and flugelhornist. Synchronicity. And This Isn't Love.

Rachel Simine at the trumpet and flugelhorn, and Irving Acow at the saxophone. The song This Isn't Love, with a short song before that called Synchronicity, and preceding all that, Dee Dee Bridgewater and Ruler of My Heart. 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

Coming up, the tune Broadway with two trumpeters, Ray Vega and Thomas Marriott. We just heard the music of the Planet D Nonet on East Lawn Records, and a quiet little album that roars. Blues to Be There is a tribute to Duke Ellington, and all compositions from Duke Ellington. From the Planet D Nonet, they live on Planet D. I've said that before. Okay. Broadway, coming up next. And this is kind of a throwback to an old-timey thing, barnstorming, where a trumpeter from, say, New York would meet up with a trumpeter from, say, California in, say, St. Louis. And they'd shake hands with a band from St. Louis, get on the stage, and blow like crazy. A blow fest. And then they'd go on and do it in another town, but not together, with some other trumpeter or some other saxophonist. Barnstorming by themselves, on the train, in a car, in a van, like that. Broadway. Let's listen.

A tribute to Jason Fisher, Prayer for Jay, from Peter Smith, the pianist, preceding that Ray Vega and Thomas Marriott. Consider this. You can present your business's message to our loyal Jazz with David Bassey listeners. 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

coming up, a song called Brotherly, written by bassist Dane Alderson for the Yellow Jackets. I'm Getting Sentimental Over You. That one goes way back to the big band era, 1930s, and like that. It's out on Tim Henry Music on an album called The Real Thing. Bill Caldwell at the tenor saxophone, Everett Devan at the B3 organ, and a band of musicians that are sensational, really. Danny Embry at the guitar, Arch Martin at the trombone, like a real live music man going around from town to town in the Midwest selling band instruments to schools. But at night, he'd play the trombone, and why not? And holding it all together, Todd Strait, inimitable Todd Strait, at the drums. This one put together by Warren Durrett, and Warren Durrett was a band leader who brought us the vocalist Marilyn May way back when she was a teenager. Here's Brotherly.

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I'm Mason Reed. Recent reports link cases of cyclosporiasis, an intestinal illness, to shredded iceberg lettuce served at Taco Bell locations across Indiana, Kentucky, Michigan, Ohio, and West Virginia. The Food and Drug Administration is investigating the situation. Taco Bell stated that the health and safety of customers is their priority, and they are monitoring the situation closely. This story is still developing, and we'll keep you updated as more information becomes available. The Atlantic's Lily Meyer and Sarah Gleim are discussing the legacy of The Catcher in the Rye as the book marks its 75th anniversary. Their piece highlights how the novel has influenced real-life killers over the years. This reflection on the book's impact comes amidst ongoing conversations about its controversial themes and lasting relevance. The News Stream, powered by Seaboard Networks, delivering smarter radio,

news on KUR, provided in part by the students and staff of Kutztown University Radio. I'm Mike Greggs. The memory of Elric J. Ensderby, celebrated timber framer and prolific historian of early American vernacular architecture, will be honored through the establishment of the Elric J. Ensderby Archive as part of the permanent collection of the library and archives at the Pennsylvania German Cultural Heritage Center at KU. The Ensderby and Gwazda family, including Elric's sister, Debbie Ensderby Gwazda, her husband, Ed, and sons Farley, Henry, and Chester, have agreed to honor Elric and his legacy by donating his extensive archives to the Pennsylvania German Cultural Heritage Center at Kutztown University, a leading center for the study of colonial and early American architecture in the Mid-Atlantic region. This donation is intended both to celebrate Elric's contributions to architectural history and preservation, and to ensure that these unique materials will be organized, preserved, and made